0: The agency. Mexico beat South Africa in the first match of the World Cup today in Mexico City. This is ABC News. In Northern Ireland, crowds of young men clashing for a second night with police in Belfast. Those violent protests erupted in the wake of an immigrant from Sudan who was charged with a brutal knife attack on a man in the city. Here's ABC's James Longman.
1: Police say protesters have been trying to reach a hotel they believe was housing immigrants, and disturbingly earlier this week, some went door to door in a local street looking for foreigners and torching homes. Now, the family of the man who lost his left eye in that attack have appealed for calm, and they say that while they're completely devastated by what's happened to him, they reject violence as the response.
0: Last night's celebrations in New York City following the New York Knicks' record comeback win against the San Antonio Spurs led to police arresting more than 50 people outside Madison Square Garden. Authorities say rowdy fans getting out of hand, climbing poles and also scaffolding. Authorities say 10 officers were injured. Michelle Franzen, ABC News.
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4: Country weather. Partly cloudy skies tonight with a slight chance for storms. Lows level off around 52. West winds 8 to 15 miles per hour. Mainly clear skies tomorrow. Slight chance for storms. High temperatures reach up to 74. Mainly clear skies tomorrow night. Slight chance of thunderstorms. Lows level off around 50. Right now, 66. I'm staff meteorologist Jennifer Wojcicki.
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Josh Turner, why don't we just dance on your Real Country Thursday? My name is Al Farb. Thank you so much for dancing with us while we play all of your favorite Real Country songs right here in one place, like the Oak Ridge Boys and Elvira, right now on Real Country.

0: Lainey Wilson, 4x4 by you on your Real Country Thursday. My name is Al Farbel. Has your feed been slopped? This isn't farm talk. No, the phrase slop your feed is a slang way of saying that your social media or online content feed is being overloaded with low-quality, mass-produced, AI-generated content, also called AI slop. 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
7: Partly cloudy skies tonight with a slight chance for storms. Lows level off around 52. West winds 8 to 15 miles per hour. Mainly clear skies tomorrow. Slight chance for storms. High temperatures reach up to 74. Mainly clear skies tomorrow night. Slight chance of thunderstorms. Lows level off around 50. Right now, it's 65 degrees. I'm staff meteorologist Jennifer Wojcicki.
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1: ABC News, I'm Michelle Franzen. After signaling a deal is close, President Trump calling off planned strikes on Iran and saying an agreement could be signed in a matter of days. ABC's Rachel Scott has more.
2: Hours after threatening to hit Iran very hard and seize the country's oil industry, President Trump abruptly backing off, claiming there is now a deal to end the war.
3: We just made a great settlement of the war with Iran, and we're going to be subject to finalization of documents. We should get done over the next few days.
2: Iran and the U.S. have been trading fire for days.
1: The House and Senate failing to pass short-term extensions of FISA wiretap authorization set to expire tomorrow, with bipartisan pushback over acting DNI Director Bill Pulte. President Trump now announcing he's nominating former SEC Chair Jay Clayton to head the intel agencies. World Cup fever building for tomorrow night's match in Los Angeles. The U.S. takes on Paraguay. This is ABC News. In Southern California, Pasadena police say a so-called horseplay incident between two officers led to one officer being injured.
4: Two officers were allegedly playing with their guns when one went off. In newly released dash cam video, as one officer is pulling into the Pasadena Police Department garage, another officer at the back of his patrol SUV pulls out his gun and points it, seemingly jokingly, at the officer pulling in. The officer pulling in then pulls out his gun, again seemingly jokingly, but the gun fires. The bullet went through the windshield and hit the first officer in the shoulder. It happened last September, but just now has become known publicly. The chief calls it horseplay or failing to follow safety rules. The officer who was shot has recovered. The chief says the officers involved were disciplined. Alex Stone, ABC News.
1: Severe storms once again targeting the Midwest with the threat of heavy winds and tornadoes. Confirmed tornadoes in east central Illinois already. Michelle Franzen, ABC News.
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7: Real Country Weather. Chance of thunderstorms tonight, otherwise partly cloudy skies. Lows level off around 52. Westerly winds 8 to 15 miles per hour. Mainly clear skies tomorrow, slight chance for storms. High temperatures reach up to 74. Mainly clear skies tomorrow night, slight chance of thunderstorms. Lows dip down to about 50. Currently 65. I'm staff meteorologist Jennifer Wojcicki.
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Justin Moore, time's ticking on your Real Country Thursday night. My name is Al Farr with more of your favorites on the way, coming up from Tracy Lawrence, Texas Tornado, Alabama, playing that mountain music and more next right here on Real Country.

Some say love. It is a river, and that it drowns the tender reed. And some say love, it's like a razor, and that it leaves your soul to bleed.

Conway Twitty and the Rose on your Real Country Thursday night. My name is Al Farbel. Downing a few cold ones attracts mosquitoes. French researchers served men either 3 cans of beer or an equal amount of water. The scientists then exposed the men to mosquitoes and found that the skeeters were roughly 30% more attracted to the beer drinkers. Any type of alcohol, not only beer, is likely to have the same effect on the wing.

0: bloodsuckers, say researchers. More of your favorite Real Country songs are coming up right around the quarter for you from Loretta Lynn. 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
7: Slight chance of thunderstorms tonight, otherwise partly cloudy skies. Lows level off around 52. Westerly winds 8 to 15 miles per hour. Mainly clear skies tomorrow, slight chance for storms. High temperatures reach up to 74. Mainly clear skies. Tomorrow night, slight chance of thunderstorms. Lows dip down to about 50. Currently, 61. I'm staff meteorologist Jennifer Wojcicki.
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1: ABC News, I'm Dave Backer. President Trump calling off attacks on Iran, saying that now he's close to a deal and that it could be signed over the next few days. ABC senior Pentagon reporter Louis Martinez with what we know.
2: So the first details that we've gotten about this deal are coming from Israeli Prime Minister Bibi Netanyahu. But what we are talking about, according to Netanyahu, is the elimination of the removal of Iran's enriched uranium, the dismantling of Iran's uranium enrichment facilities, the limiting of their missile production, and the end of Iran's proxies.
1: President Trump announced the nomination of a U.S. attorney for the Southern District of New York and former SEC Chairman Jay Clayton as permanent director of national intelligence to replace controversial acting director Bill Pulte. The 2026 FIFA World Cup officially kicking off in Mexico City. First match saw Mexico score a 2-0 win over South Africa. This is ABC News. Police in Pasadena, California say horseplay between two officers led to one officer being shot in the shoulder.
3: Two officers were allegedly playing with their guns when one went off. In newly released dash cam video, as one officer is pulling into the Pasadena Police Department garage, another officer at the back of his patrol SUV pulls out his gun and points it, seemingly jokingly, at the officer pulling in. The officer pulling in then pulls out his gun, again seemingly jokingly, but the gun fires. The bullet went through the windshield and hit the first officer in the shoulder. It happened last September, but just now has become known publicly. The chief calls it horseplay or failing to follow safety rules. The officer who was shot has recovered. The chief says the officers involved were disciplined. Alex Stone, ABC News.
1: Officials say 12 police officers were hurt in a second night of unrest in Northern Ireland. Anti-immigration protests erupted in Belfast after a stabbing attack left a man seriously injured. Dave Packer, ABC News.
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6: Real Country Weather. Chance of thunderstorms tonight, otherwise partly cloudy skies. Lows level off around 52. Westerly winds 8 to 15 miles per hour. Mainly clear skies tomorrow, slight chance for storms. High temperatures reach up to 74. Mainly clear skies tomorrow night, slight chance of thunderstorms. Lows dip down to about 50. Currently 61. I'm staff meteorologist Jennifer Wojcicki.
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Randy Travis taking us back to 1982 on Your Real Country Thursday night. My name is Al Farb. Thank you so much for having us on and making us a part of your evening while we sit around and play all your favorite real country songs right here in one place like Lori Morgan, except for Monday, right now on Real Country.

Jordan Davis, next thing you know, on Your Real Country Thursday night. My name is Al Farbel. Do you smile when you cuddle up with your significant other? Well, you're not alone. Almost everyone surveyed, 96%, says that frequent cuddling makes them feel happier in their relationship. More of your favorite old country songs are coming up from Dave Dudley's 6 Days on the Road. Shenandoah's got 2 Dozen Roses and more next on Real Country.

0: Ella Langley is choosing Texas on Your Real Country Thursday night. My name is Al Farbelli. Feeling blue? Go swimming with the dolphins. British researchers found that spending an hour swimming each day with dolphins created a 66% drop in standard depression scores. If swimming with dolphins isn't practical, you may be able to get much of the same benefit through activities with other animals such as horses, cats, and dogs. More of your favorite old country songs are coming up from the Gentle Giant, Don Williams, Good Old Boys Like Me, Kenny Chesney and the Good Stuff, and more next right here on Real Country.
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7: Slight chance of rain showers tonight. Otherwise, mainly clear skies. Lows dip down to about 52. Winds out of the west, 10 to 15 miles per hour. Slight chance for storms tomorrow. Highs around 74. Mainly clear skies. Slight chance of thunderstorms tomorrow night. Lows around 50. Mainly clear. Right now, it's 60 degrees. I'm staff meteorologist Jennifer Vujicki.
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0: the gentle giant Don Williams, good old boys like me on Real Country. My name is Al Farb with more of your favorite Real Country songs coming up next.
1: 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It appears by its own numbers, the U.S. government seems insolvent. It's reported that the Treasury shows about $6 trillion in assets and over $47 trillion in liabilities. Add it all up, and it looks like the U.S. owes more than $130 trillion it doesn't have. 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
1: ABC News, I'm Dave Packer. A deal with Iran to end the war is very close. That's what President Trump says and why he says he called off fresh strikes on the nation. ABC's Rachel Scott in the Oval Office asking the president.
2: You have said before that Iran and the United States were close to a deal. It has not happened yet. Why are you so convinced that this time is different?
3: Because they've taken a pounding. They've taken a pounding like very few people could take. And they want to make the deal a lot more than I do.
1: Severe weather across the Midwest, leading now to more than 1,400 flight cancellations today. The biggest impact, Chicago. Air traffic controllers evacuated the Midway Tower due to a tornado warning. Baltimore City Public Schools says federal immigration agents arrested two people on school grounds of an elementary middle school today. A spokesperson confirming that pre-K and kindergarten graduation ceremonies were taking place at the time of the arrests. No immediate comment from DHS. This is ABC News. The federal government is warning an El Nino system could produce severe weather in the U.S.
4: It is a very strong El Nino that has formed in the Pacific Ocean, according to the National Oceanic and Atmospheric Administration. And meteorologists say conditions will strengthen over the next few months with water temperatures rising in the Pacific Ocean. Typically, that means a storm track hones in on Southern California in the winter months, leading to extreme flooding conditions. And the northern half of the U.S. and parts of Alaska are more likely to see warmer than average temperatures and dry conditions in the winter, but each El Nino is different in terms of timing and magnitude. Alex Stone, ABC News, Los Angeles.
1: The opening of the Gordie Howe International Bridge connecting the U.S. and Canada over the Detroit River has been delayed due to unresolved issues. A ribbon-cutting ceremony at the bridge had been scheduled for Friday. The mile-and-a-half-long bridge connects Detroit with Windsor, Ontario. Dave Packer, ABC News.
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1: Slight chance of rain showers tonight, otherwise mainly clear skies. Lows dip down to about 52. Winds out of the west 10 to 15 miles per hour. Slight chance for storms tomorrow. Highs around 74, mainly clear skies. Slight chance of thunderstorms tomorrow night. Lows around 50, mainly clear. Right now, it's 60 degrees. I'm staff meteorologist Jennifer Wojcicki.
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0: Lake Sheldon and Sun Beach on Your Real Country Thursday night. My name is Al Farber. The World Cup has finally started, and we'll be hearing more about soccer players a little more frequently than we normally do. Who are the world's most popular soccer players? Well, Lionel Messi is still on the top of the heap, followed closely by Cristiano Ronaldo, and in third, Luka Modric. More of your favorite World Country songs are coming up right around the corner for you from Mark Chestnut. It sure is Monday. Confederate Railroad and Those Trashy Women, and more next right here on Real Country.
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0: Jody Johnson and the Painter on your Real Country Thursday night. My name is Al Farbel. The Dallas-Fort Worth, Texas area is a very happening place for the World Cup. While New York got the rights to host the final, the stadium in Arlington, Texas was officially awarded the highest number of games. The massive venue outside of Dallas will host 9 total matches during the tournament, significantly more than any other participating city. More of your favorite old country songs are coming up right around the corner for you from Keith Urban, Living a Better Life, Hank Jr., and the Family Tradition, and more next right here on Real.
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8: Slight chance of rain showers tonight. Otherwise, mainly clear skies. Lows dip down to about 52. Winds out of the west, 10 to 15 miles per hour. Slight chance for storms tomorrow. Highs around 74. Mainly clear skies. Slight chance of thunderstorms tomorrow night. Lows around 50. Mainly clear. Right now, 61. I'm staff meteorologist Jennifer Wojcicki.
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1: Calling off another round of strikes in Iran, President Trump now says a deal to end the war could be signed as early as this weekend. And what makes this time different?
2: We will not have a nuclear weapon. They've agreed to that. There will be no, which is the whole reason. Which is a big part of the reason.
3: Is that going to be in your agreement, sir?
2: They will not only not have, they will not purchase, develop in any way, any shape, in any way, shape, or form, a nuclear weapon. They will not have a nuclear weapon.
1: Vance Bolter, the man charged with killing former Minnesota House Speaker Melissa Hortman and her husband, and wounding another Democratic lawmaker, State Senator John Hoffman and his wife, has changed his plea to guilty in his federal case as part of a deal with prosecutors to avoid the death penalty. U.S. Park Police investigating what it's calling vandalism after the numbers 86 and 47 were found marked in the grass on the National Mall, not far from the site of President Trump's UFC Freedom 250 event this weekend. This is ABC News. A trial is underway in Los Angeles for Jonathan Rendernecht, accused of starting what eventually grew into last year's deadly Palisades fire. Prosecutors claim Rendernecht wanted revenge. ABC News legal contributor Brian Buckmeyer.
4: With this defendant and the idea of setting the fire in a specific community that has high-income individuals and why he would do that, I think that lends itself to this is a thing that people can understand, can connect, can make sense of. And they can say, okay, you're isolated, you don't like a certain population of people, you are fascinated with fire. A person who has these connective tissues would do this.
1: Personnel are accounted for after a huge blaze at a Tracy, California medical manufacturing and distribution facility. Authorities issued respiratory alerts and blocked off roads impacted by the smoke south of Stockton. There is an existing red flag warning in California's Central Valley with temperatures in the 90s. The cause of the fire is under investigation. Dave Packer, ABC News.
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7: Country weather. Lows around 52 overnight under mainly clear skies with a slight chance for showers. Winds out of the west 8 to 15 miles per hour. Lots of sunshine again Friday. Slight chance for storms. High temperatures reach up to 74. Mainly clear skies Friday night. Slight chance for storms. Lows level off around 50. Right now, 61. I'm staff meteorologist Jennifer Wojcicki.
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That gospel song, did I hear him say hooker? It's Randy Travis. Hi. Can I say that? It's Real Country. I'm Gary Walker. You can call her Faith Hill. You can call her Mrs. Tim McGraw. Or you might even call her a wild one from Real Country.

0: That boy from Texas, George Burge, he's been around a lot since he was 14 years old. He was born in Austin, Texas, writing songs. His big number one hit, his first one, was a Cowboy Songs title track from his Cowboy Songs album, number one in December of 2024. He's doing all right with that one, too. He co-wrote that one, It Won't Be Long, George Burge. He dropped it January 2025, the lead single from his second studio album. I'm Gary, and you know before that, call her a wild one. I call her that lovely Faith Hill. I'm Gary Walker, and I call it More Real Country coming up. Hey, how the heck are you doing? I've got Charlie Pride on the way, King George. You know him better as George Strait. Also, Conway. Conway 20 from Real Country.
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0: 1971 to 1976, he received a mess, can I say that, of Country Music Association Awards for duets with that lady right there, Loretta Lynn, doing a little waltzing on Real Country.
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9: Lows around 52 overnight under mainly clear skies with a slight chance for showers. Winds out of the west 8 to 15 miles per hour. Lots of sunshine again Friday. Slight chance for storms. High temperatures reach up to 74. Mainly clear skies Friday night. Slight chance for storms. Lows level off around 50. Right now, 61. I'm staff meteorologist Jennifer Wojcicki.
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1: On a warm summer's evening, on a train bound for nowhere, I met up with a gambler. We were both too tired to sleep, so we took turns of staring

0: Kenny's got his poker face on. It inspired five movies. 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
1: ABC News, I'm Dave Packer. An apparent de-escalation in the war with Iran. President Trump calling off strikes and claiming a deal could be signed this weekend.
2: Most importantly, we have a deal that Iran will never have a nuclear weapon, which was the whole purpose of what we had to go through to get this. So it was a big, very big thing.
1: President Trump has nominated Jay Clayton to be his new Director of National Intelligence. Clayton's the U.S. Attorney for the Southern District of New York. The nomination comes after Trump selected Bill Pulte to serve in the role as an acting capacity. His lack of experience caused an uproar on Capitol Hill. Fire officials in Northern California say high winds, high temperatures, and low humidity all made fighting a massive medical warehouse fire very difficult. The 1 million square foot facility about 60 miles east of San Francisco was completely destroyed. The cause is unknown. Those officials also say there that the building sprinklers were not working and the water supply was limited. This is ABC News. Police are warning about criminals recruiting teenagers online to carry out violent crimes, including murders, bombings, and abductions. ABC's Aaron Katursky reports.
3: Anneli Berg's 16-year-old son, Rio, was a victim.
4: Still hard to believe.
3: In 2025, he was on his way home when a hooded stranger came up from behind, pulled a gun, and opened fire, killing young Rio, who was not the intended target. Police say the gunman was no professional assassin, but a fellow teen, recruited for the job online by a gang.
4: The kids do the dirty work for them, and then they just throw them away.
3: The 16-year-old hitman in this case was immediately caught, convicted, and sent to prison. So it's two young lives wasted. Police say this online recruitment trend is spreading and should be a wake-up call for parents.
1: A collaboration between Visa and OpenAI will allow ChatGPT to shop and make transactions on users' behalf. Visa says it plans to have safeguards to prevent overspending and authorized purchases. Dave Packer, ABC News.
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7: Country weather. Lows around 52 overnight under mainly clear skies with a slight chance for showers. Winds out of the west 8 to 15 miles per hour. Lots of sunshine again Friday. Slight chance for storms. High temperatures reach up to 74. Mainly clear skies Friday night. Slight chance for storms. Lows level off around 50. Currently it's 60 degrees. I'm staff meteorologist Jennifer Wojcicki.
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Blake and his lovely bride, Gwen Stefani, spend a lot of time in Hollywood. They got a home there because they both do television. Sometimes they're hanging out in Las Vegas, but he's almost always, I just bet you, thinking about what he's going to do when he gets back home to the ranch in Oklahoma. More often than not, he's thinking about hunting, maybe fishing, maybe rolling his sleeves up, working in that garden on his ranch in Tishomingo, Oklahoma. Oh, Red. Before that, I played Cousin Clay. Clay Walker, then what, you say? Well, I'm Gary Walker, and I say more real country. I've got John Conley, David Ball on the way, and Riley Green hanging out with Ella, Miss Langley, on Real Country.

0: Riley Green took home some hardware at the 2026 ACM Music Event of the Year alongside Ella Langley for that collaboration. Don't mind if I do. Thank you very much. On Real Country.
1: The U.S. Treasury quietly released its official financial report for 2025. It appears by its own numbers, the U.S. government seems insolvent. It's reported that the Treasury shows about $6 trillion in assets and over $47 trillion in liabilities. Add it all up, and it looks like the U.S. owes more than $130 trillion it doesn't have. 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
4: Lows level off around 52 overnight under mainly clear skies, westerly winds 8 to 15 miles per hour. Lots of sunshine again Friday. Slight chance of thunderstorms. Daytime highs approaching 74. Mainly clear skies. Friday night, slight chance of thunderstorms. Lows level off around 50. Currently 60. I'm staff meteorologist Jennifer Wojcicki.
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0: That's not too bad. Slurping down some of that rainbow stew with a hag on real country.
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1: ABC News, I'm Dave Packard. A U.S. official saying it appears Iran has attempted to strike commercial ships transiting the Strait of Hormuz, adding U.S. forces shot down two Iranian one-way attack drones. Traffic flow through the strait continues. This is President Trump did it about face. After threatening devastating strikes, he's now saying the U.S. and Iran are on the brink of a deal.
2: It'll be soon. Maybe this weekend.
1: Iran's Ministry of Foreign Affairs saying Iran has not reached a final conclusion. The man charged with killing former Minnesota House Speaker Melissa Hortman and her husband and wounding another Democratic lawmaker, State Senator John Hoffman and his wife, has changed his plea to guilty in his federal case avoiding the death penalty. Southwest Airlines responding after a report of a passenger plane making contact with a parked plane while taxiing at Green International Airport in Rhode Island. The airline says they're investigating and have reaccommodated affected passengers. This is ABC News. About a year since some schools started banning cell phones, early evidence shows students starting to do better, and teachers noting improved social connections and fewer conflicts. ABC's Bethany Bronsilva has more.
3: The research is mixed so far. The largest study to date found that cell phone bans are very effective at reducing phone use during the school day, no surprise. But researchers didn't see immediate gains in test scores. But that said, a study from Florida found improvements in both attendance and academic performance after schools had time to adjust to the policy. And experts say that's an important point because educational gains often take longer to show up than behavioral changes.
1: Lesson. A day before a court-ordered deadline to remove Donald Trump's name from the Kennedy Center, the Department of Justice filed a notice of appeal to challenge the ruling. Trump's name has already been removed from the Kennedy Center's website and its YouTube page, but remains on the building's facade. Dave Packer, ABC News.
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6: Real Country Weather. Lows level off around 52 overnight under mainly clear skies. Westerly winds 8 to 15 miles per hour. Lots of sunshine again Friday. Slight chance of thunderstorms. Daytime highs approaching 74. Mainly clear skies. Friday night, slight chance of thunderstorms. Lows level off around 50. Currently 60. I'm staff meteorologist Jennifer Vujcitsky.
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What's going on with you? You need to lighten up. It's Toby Keith. I'm Gary Walker. And why do I think about the Urban Cowboy when I play Ann Murray?

0: Happy anniversary to that man right there, Cole Swindell, and his lovely bride, Courtney. Today, 2 years ago, June 12th, 2024, they officially tied the knot, and he, we can call him a girl dad, March of 2025, Cole and Courtney announced they're expecting their first child, and then here she came, August 7th of 2025, their daughter was born. Mama and baby and Cole, they're all doing great. His homage, his tip of the hat to Jody Messina. She had me at heads, Carolina. I'm Gary Walker. I'm tipping my hat to you with more real country coming up. King George on the way, also Alabama. And there's some news about Justin Moore, I'll tell you, coming up on Real Country. Hang tight.
1: 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Yeah.

0: 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Stay tuned. It's Real Country.
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7: Lows level off around 52 overnight under mainly clear skies. Westerly winds 8 to 15 miles per hour. Lots of sunshine again Friday. Slight chance of thunderstorms. Daytime highs approaching 74. Mainly clear skies. Friday night, slight chance of thunderstorms. Lows level off around 50. Currently 60. I'm staff meteorologist Jennifer Wojcicki.
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0: That was a song of healing after 9/11. Diamond Rio, just give me one more day from Rio Country.
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1: ABC News, I'm Dave Packer. An apparent de-escalation in the war with Iran, President Trump calling off strikes and claiming a deal could be signed this weekend.
2: Most importantly, we have a deal that Iran will never have a nuclear weapon, which was the whole purpose of what we had to go through to get this. So it was a big, very big thing.
1: President Trump has nominated Jay Clayton to be his new director of national intelligence. Clayton's the U.S. attorney for the Southern District of New York. The nomination comes after Trump selected Bill Pulte to serve in the role as an acting capacity. His lack of experience caused an uproar on Capitol Hill. Fire officials in Northern California say high winds, high temperatures, and low humidity all made fighting a massive medical warehouse fire very difficult. The 1 million square foot facility about 60 miles east of San Francisco was completely destroyed. The cause is unknown. Those officials also say there that the building's sprinklers were not working and the water supply was limited. This is ABC News. Police are warning about criminals recruiting teenagers online to carry out violent crimes, including murders, bombings, and abductions. ABC's Aaron Katursky reports.
3: Annalie Berg's 16-year-old son, Rio, was a victim.
4: Still hard to believe.
3: In 2025, he was on his way home when a hooded stranger came up from behind, pulled a gun, and opened fire, killing young Rio, who was not the intended target. Police say the gunman was no professional assassin, but a fellow teen, recruited for the job online by a gang.
4: The kids did the dirty work for them, and then they just throw them away.
3: The 16-year-old hitman in this case was immediately caught, convicted, and sent to prison, so it's two young lives wasted. Police say this online recruitment trend is spreading and should be a wake-up call for parents.
1: A collaboration between Visa and OpenAI will allow ChatGPT to shop and make transactions on users' behalf. Visa says it plans to have safeguards to prevent overspending and authorized purchases. Dave Packer, ABC News.
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7: Real country weather. Lows level off around 52 overnight under mainly clear skies, winds out of the west 8 to 15 miles per hour. Mainly sunny skies, Friday, slight chance of thunderstorms, daytime highs approaching 74. Mainly clear skies, Friday night, slight chance of thunderstorms, lows level off around 50. Currently 59. I'm staff meteorologist Jennifer Wojcicki.
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Their first number one hit, Make Mine Chicken Fried, is Zach Brown Band. It's Rio Country. I'm Gary Walker. Let's check in on Randy Travis. What do you reckon he's doing? Maybe digging up bones?

0: It all began for that boy from Pittsburgh, Texas, when his mama, who was a touring country singer, would bring him along for the ride while his father worked in construction. He performed on stage the very first time. He was only 6 years old and kind of worked out for him. He's out on the road doing a world tour through October. Check him out. That's Cole Wetzel. Taking that high road, and before that, kind of digging up bones over there. I don't know what's up with that. That's Randy Travis. I do know. I've got more real country coming up. Scotty McQuarrie on the way, Conway, and that former school teacher. I'm talking about Donna Fargo from Real Country.
1: No doubt about it. 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

0: Don't hate me if I call you funny face. I've heard that before, as well as you got a face for radio. I don't know what they're trying to tell me. It's Donna Fargo, that former school teacher. Funny face and happiest girl in the whole USA. Both were released 1972, and they became big crossover hits on the country and the pop charts. I'm Gary Walker, and I got some more big hits coming up. Jason Aldean and Tim McGraw on Real Country.
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0: 70 Sunday. 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I'm staff meteorologist Jennifer Wojcicki.
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0: The year 1997, Tim and Faith had the biggest country music song of the year with that duet right there. 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

I saw the old man's face, front page obituary. He was a millionaire. He left his fortune to some guy he barely knew. His kids were mad as hell.

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1: ABC News, I'm Dave Packer. A U.S. official saying it appears Iran has attempted to strike commercial ships transiting the Strait of Hormuz, adding U.S. forces shot down two Iranian one-way attack drones. Traffic flow through the strait continues. This is President Trump did an about-face. After threatening devastating strikes, he's now saying the U.S. and Iran are on the brink of a deal.
2: It'll be soon. Maybe this weekend.
1: Iran's Ministry of Foreign Affairs saying Iran has not reached the final conclusion. The man charged with killing former Minnesota House Speaker Melissa Hortman and her husband and wounding another Democratic lawmaker, State Senator John Hoffman and his wife, has changed his plea to guilty in his federal case avoiding the death penalty. Southwest Airlines responding after a report of a passenger plane making contact with a parked plane while taxiing at Green International Airport in Rhode Island. The airline says they're investigating and have reaccommodated affected passengers. This is ABC News. About a year since some schools started banning cell phones, early evidence shows students starting to do better, and teachers noting improved social connections and fewer conflicts. ABC's Bethany Bronsilva has more.
3: The research is mixed so far. The largest study to date found that cell phone bans are very effective at reducing phone use during the school day, no surprise. But researchers didn't see immediate gains in test scores. But that said, a study from Florida found improvements in both attendance and academic performance after schools had time to adjust to the policy. And experts say that's an important point because educational gains often take longer to show up than behavioral changes.
1: Lesson. A day before a court-ordered deadline to remove Donald Trump's name from the Kennedy Center, the Department of Justice filed a notice of appeal to challenge the ruling. Trump's name has already been removed from the Kennedy Center's website and its YouTube page, but remains on the building's facade. Dave Packer, ABC News.
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6: Real Country Weather. Lows around 52 overnight under clear skies, west winds 10 to 15 miles per hour. High of 74 Friday, slight chance for storms. Slight chance for storms Friday night, lows dip down to about 50, mainly clear. High temperatures reach up to 63 Saturday under partly cloudy skies, 70 Sunday. Right now, 59. I'm staff meteorologist Jennifer Wojcicki.
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I think I get that looked into. You know what I'm saying? It's Sarah Evans got some suds in the old bucket. I'm real country. I'm Gary Walker, and I was born real country with Alabama.

0: Justin Moore. Time is tick-tock ticking for San Antonio. Can we talk about this? So talk about a comeback. New York Knicks beat the San Antonio Spurs by 29 points Wednesday night. We're talking about the largest comeback in finals history, 107-106 to lead the NBA Championship Series, 3-1. Game four, this could be it. It's coming up Saturday night. It's Rio Country, and before that I played Alabama. I'm born Rio Country. I'm Gary Walker, and I got more coming up. Joe Diffie on the way, Lou Combs, and Kenny Rogers from Rio Country.
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0: Kenny Rogers got a lot of mileage out of that one. That is the title track from that 1982 album, Love Will Turn You Around. Also the theme song to that 1982 film, Six Pack. I'm Gary, and I got more mileage coming up with Rio Country, Kenny Chesney and Don Gibson.
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7: Lows around 52 overnight under clear skies, west winds 10 to 15 miles per hour. High of 74 Friday. Slight chance for storms. Slight chance for storms. Friday night, lows dip down to about 50, mainly clear. High temperatures reach up to 63 Saturday under partly cloudy skies. 70 Sunday. Right now, it's 58 degrees. I'm staff meteorologist Jennifer Wojcicki.
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1: ABC News, I'm Dave Packer. An apparent de-escalation in the war with Iran. President Trump calling off strikes and claiming a deal could be signed this weekend.
2: Most importantly, we have a deal that Iran will never have a nuclear weapon, which was the whole purpose of what we had to go through to get this. So it was a big, very big thing.
1: President Trump has nominated Jay Clayton to be his new Director of National Intelligence. Clayton's the U.S. Attorney for the Southern District of New York. The nomination comes after Trump selected Bill Pulte to serve in the role as an acting capacity. His lack of experience caused an uproar on Capitol Hill. Fire officials in Northern California say high winds, high temperatures, and low humidity all made fighting a massive medical warehouse fire very difficult. The 1 million square foot facility about 60 miles east of San Francisco was completely destroyed. The cause is unknown. Those officials also say there that the building's sprinklers were not working and the water supply was limited. This is ABC News. Police are warning about criminals recruiting teenagers online to carry out violent crimes, including murders, bombings, and abductions. ABC's Aaron Katursky reports.
3: Anneli Berg's 16-year-old son, Rio, was a victim.
4: Still hard to believe.
3: In 2025, he was on his way home when a hooded stranger came up from behind, pulled a gun, and opened fire, killing young Rio, who was not the intended target. Police say the gunman was no professional assassin, but a fellow teen, recruited for the job online by a gang.
4: The kids did the dirty work for them, and then they just throw them away.
3: The 16-year-old hitman in this case was immediately caught, convicted, and sent to prison. So it's two young lives wasted. Police say this online recruitment trend is spreading and should be a wake-up call for parents.
1: A collaboration between Visa and OpenAI will allow ChatGPT to shop and make transactions on users' behalf. Visa says it plans to have safeguards to prevent overspending and authorized purchases. Dave Packer, ABC News.
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7: Country weather. Lows around 52 overnight under clear skies. West winds 10 to 15 miles per hour. High of 74 Friday. Slight chance for storms. Friday night, lows dip down to about 50, mainly clear. High temperatures reach up to 63 Saturday under partly cloudy skies. 70 Sunday. Right now, it's 58 degrees. I'm staff meteorologist Jennifer Wojcicki.
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sounds like it's going to be one heck of a wild weekend. Conway Twitty, a redneck and love making night. I'm Gary Walker, Martine McBride. Independence Day, and I don't think she's talking about the 250th birthday of America.

0: That little old band had over 30 singles on the country charts, and they had 5 number ones, including that 1991 debut single, Meet in the Middle, also How Your Love Makes Me Feel, 1997, One More Day, 2001. Beautiful Mess, that little ditty right there in 2002, and don't forget about I Believe, that one was 2003, it's Diamond Rio, and before that I played Martina, and she's talking about Independence Day, but not the 4th of July. You know what I'm talking about? I'm Gary Walker. You know I'm talking about more real country. I'm going to play Gene Watson. I've got Garth on the way. Also, Ella, Miss Langley from Real Country.
1: You never have to wait for a country song around here. 100% pure, real country.

0: Langley. She walked away with a mess of awards at the 2026 ACM Awards, including that one right there. Song and Single of the Year, co-wrote that, co-produced it with Miranda Lambert, Choosing Tejas on Rio Country.
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3: weather. Lows around 52 overnight under clear skies, west winds 10 to 15 miles per hour. High of 74 Friday, slight chance for storms. Friday night, lows dip down to about 50, mainly clear. 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

0: Happy Friday. Getting real close to your weekend. That's all of my time. Gary Walker logging out on Real Country.
1: The U.S. Treasury quietly released its official financial report for 2025. It appears by its own numbers, the U.S. government seems insolvent. It's reported that the Treasury shows about $6 trillion in assets and over $47 trillion in liabilities. Add it all up, and it looks like the U.S. owes more than $130 trillion it doesn't have. 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
1: ABC News, I'm Sherry Preston. On Thursday, President Trump said the U.S. would be attacking Iran with full force, taking over its oil and gas operations and seizing Karg Island. Today, he says, once again, that a peace agreement is near.
2: A source telling ABC News a deal between the U.S. and Iran is now very close after mediators hit breakthroughs. Trump maintains the current ceasefire with Iran is still holding and now insisting a real peace deal with the regime is fully negotiated and that we're just days away from the war ending.
1: ABC's Melissa Adan, a key surveillance tool that allows the government to collect intelligence abroad, appears certain to expire. Congress failing to temporarily extend FISA in a protest over the president's pick of Bill Pulte to be acting director of national intelligence. SpaceX hits the NASDAQ today. Money raised in the IPO estimated to be $75 billion. If so, it would be the largest public offering in history. This is ABC News. Another night of violent storms across the Midwest.
3: The National Weather Service says at least three tornadoes hit towns outside of Chicago Thursday night as severe storms knocked out power and brought down trees. In McKinley Park, Jules Carrasco says even when the power is restored, the damage has been done.
4: The groceries that we bought was like maybe last us about a week, and it was almost like $200. So that's down the drain now.
3: Lots of travel plans down the drain, too. More than 1,500 flight cancellations. Air traffic controllers evacuated the Chicago Midway Tower due to a tornado warning. Dave Packer, ABC News.
1: With inflation running at 4.2%, thrift stores are seeing an increase in shoppers.
5: People want to explore, I want to look more professional, but I don't want to go to the mall and then spend $300.
1: Oscar Ordonez, owner of Inside Baddie's Closet Boutique in Durham, North Carolina. She says people all over the country are trying to find more affordable ways to look good. Sherry Preston, ABC News.
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8: Country weather. Slight chance of thunderstorms today, otherwise mainly clear skies. Highs level off around 74. Winds out of the west 10 to 20 miles per hour. Slight chance for storms tonight, lows dip down to about 50, mainly clear skies. Daytime highs approaching 63. Tomorrow, sunshine mixed with clouds at times. Currently, it's 57 degrees. I'm staff meteorologist Jennifer Wojcicki.
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0: Country with Luke Combs. Seems like summertime is the time of year that all the major foods decide to change their recipe up or offer a different flavor or something like that. Oreo has just done it. BTS is that Korean boy band, and there's now BTS-themed Oreos. They're purple. It's very weird sticking a purple cookie into your mouth. The taste itself, actually not bad, but kind of unnatural feeling. Could you please stop just messing with the cookies and let us keep our plain, regular, yummy Oreos? Double stuff, please.
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8: Slight chance of thunderstorms today, otherwise mainly clear skies. Highs level off around 74. Winds out of the west 10 to 20 miles per hour. Slight chance for storms tonight. Lows dip down to about 50, mainly clear skies. Daytime highs approaching 63. Tomorrow, sunshine mixed with clouds at times. Currently, it's 57 degrees. I'm staff meteorologist Jennifer Wojcicki.
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12: Hello, everyone. I'm Mark Dorenkamp with Agribusiness News on Brownfield. A market analyst says the latest supply and demand report did not include any surprises. Bree Botts with Terrain says this month's update from USDA drew less attention than others.
13: USDA essentially did copy and paste, and that tends to happen seasonally with the June report being kind of uneventful. The May WASD is really kind of the first look at new crop, and so that tends to be a bigger market mover.
12: Southern Iowa farmer Lee Brooks says severe storms swept through the Clarinda area Thursday morning.
14: People south of me were getting some softball and baseball size hail, and down towards north of Clarinda, around Clarinda and east.
12: And the USDA has cut its 2026 production projection for beef, now pegged at 25.4 billion pounds, down 109 million from May due to slaughter expectations. Mark Dorenkamp, Brownfield.
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0: I love it. George Strait living for the night on Real Country. In food news, Wendy's is launching a Minions Frosty. 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
6: I'm Kara Hart with Managing for Profit on Brown Field. Corn and soybean futures have been lower this week. Market analyst Naomi Bloom says farmers should be prepared for commodity prices to continue to stay lower throughout the summer and be watching closely for any rallies to finish marketing the remaining old crop bushels. We'll find out more on Brown Field right after this.
7: The Checkoff Check-In, brought to you by the Minnesota Corn Growers Association and Minnesota Corn Research and Promotion Council, provides the latest in research and outreach made possible by farmers' investment in the Minnesota Corn Checkoff.
8: Minnesota Corn Research and Promotion Council Chair John Magus says May is Mental Health Awareness Month.
9: So we just want to put out there what the Minnesota Department of Agriculture has available for help if you're feeling you have some problems with stress or depression or even suicide thoughts. The suicide rate for farmers is about three times more than the national average. So there is help out there. If you're thinking about that, you call 988 is the number to call for that. But otherwise, if you got just some other issues with mental health stress and, things ain't going so well on the farm, there is help. The Minnesota Farm and Rural Helpline, 833-600-2670. Also, you can look on the Minnesota Corn Growers site and look under mental health resources, mncorn.org.
6: Naomi Bloom with Total Farm Marketing says summer highs typically hit between Mother's Day and Father's Day, and some farmers took advantage for both old and new crop sales.
10: So this year it came just a little bit before Mother's Day, and then they had looked at some option strategies to protect unpriced bushels. And I think the industry as a whole reminded producers to be mindful that that summer high usually is sometimes between Mother's Day and Father's Day, but I have a feeling that there's some old crop out there that still needs to get to town. Unfortunately, I don't think that this price is going to get any better unless something bad happens in the Middle East. We're looking at 2 billion bushel carryout for that old crop, so the end user knows that there's crop that has to come to town between now and harvest, so they're going to just sit back patiently and wait for the farmer to bring it to town. So I would say this, if any slight bounces that we see over the coming weeks, just make sure you're selling it. And then come late August, September, I do feel that there will be a very, very significant low for the grain market. And if you wanted to do any re-ownership at that time, I would start a re-ownership strategy for the latter part of 2026. That would take you into 2027. Thing I just want to remind folks, because I heard a lot of, understandably so, frustration, even when Dease corn was at $5. You know, input costs are high and it's not super profitable for a lot of people. And I just have to, you know, remind people that history and agriculture says that sometimes you have to trudge through 5 or 6 years of small profit before you get the 2 to 3 years of glory, amazing, great prices. And so we just might be in that trough again of those lower values like we saw between 2014 and 2019. But keep in mind, heading for the latter part of 2026 and 2027, the El Nino weather pattern is supposed to be okay and helpful for U.S. production for grain, but it's not good for India. It wouldn't be good for southern parts of China. So we need to watch global weather this summer, in addition to U.S. weather. Because if those big global end users and global grain producers like India and China, if they get to the point where they are not going to be having great crop, they might have to then import U.S. crops. And that's where I think that they will do it. But they're not going to do it until August, until we hit our seasonal low, because they're watching the markets, they're watching prices, they're watching seasonals, they're watching charts. They're going to come in and buy, but they're going to wait until the cheapest price point, which usually has a tendency to be mid to late August.
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14: Back a few months ago, I was headlining a great big nightclub. And he put me up a couple of days early. I came in a couple of days early, and they put me up at what they call the Star Suite. Now, here I am, headliner in one of the biggest nightclubs in the country, and I wake up at 8 o'clock in the morning in this Star Suite all by myself. Yeah, that's what I said. Aw. But I did what I've always done, man, to cheer myself up. I picked up my guitar, I sat down, I wrote me a little song. Now this is how it feels to be alone at the top of the hill and trying to figure out why.

0: 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What are we doing? We're doing the best that we can. 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
1: ABC News, I'm Sherry Preston. It's expected to be the biggest IPO ever, and it hits the NASDAQ today. SpaceX makes its Wall Street debut. The company is priced at 555 million shares at $135 a piece, a valuation of almost $1.8 trillion. After threatening another barrage of strikes against Iran, President Trump changes course again.
2: Hours after threatening to hit Iran very hard and seize the country's oil industry, President Trump abruptly backing off, claiming there is now a deal to end the war.
3: We just made a great settlement of the war with Iran, and we're going to be subject to finalization of documents. We should get done over the next few days.
2: Iran and the U.S. have been trading fire for days.
1: ABC's Rachel Scott. 500,000 power outages across the Midwest thanks to a line of storms that moved through Thursday and overnight. This is ABC News. Pro golfer Phil Mickelson has been kicked out of the California Golf Club where he was a member.
4: His longtime club near San Diego confirms it has banned him. Golf Digest says it happened after Mickelson was accused of inappropriate contact with a female employee. An attorney for Mickelson says there is video evidence contradicting the allegations.
1: That's ABC's Hannah Patah. It has been a year since schools began adopting cell phone bans, and says ABC's Bethany Braun-Silva, some have seen changes.
5: The biggest takeaway is that classrooms feel different. Teachers report fewer distractions, more participation, and more face-to-face interaction among students. In New York, educators surveyed after the first year of the ban said students were more engaged in class and spending more time talking with one another instead of looking at those phones.
1: As for educational gains, they take longer to show up than behavioral changes, but some early studies in Florida have found improvements in attendance and academic performance. Sherry Preston, ABC News.
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0: 6:08, 8 minutes past the hour, finally Friday. Yeah, George Jones, real early, with me, Dave Lee. Thanks for tuning in. Music on the way, some Tammy Wynette, Brett Eldridge, Brad Paisley, Alan Jackson, all of your favorites. We check your KRCQ color radar weather, cooler than we've been experiencing as of late. Yeah. Right around, what, 55, 56 degrees? Yeah. KRCQ color radar weather, courtesy of Muscatel Burns Ford. In Holly, nothing on the radar screen. Real country weather. High of 74, we'll call it partly cloudy. Some scattered thunderstorms late today, possible, a slight chance. West winds at 15 to 20. Mostly clear Friday evening, 50 is where we bottom out. West winds, 5 to 15. Back up to 64 Saturday. Clouds roll in. Winds out of the northwest at 10 to 20. 45, the overnight low. Saturday evening, a clearing sky with northwest winds, 10 to 15. Sunshine on Sunday to wrap up the weekend. 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
0: Blue skies at our studios on Randolph Road. We're sitting at 56 degrees. West winds at 15. The barometer is on the rise at 29.71 inches. Our dew point's at 51. Your relative humidity is at 83%. We check out the almanac. Yesterday's high, 70. The low, 53. Just a trace of precip in the gauge. What, 1/107 inch? I think, yeah, 1/107 inch. Average high for this time of the year, 75. Our average low, 52. Let's go to the record book, 90. Here's your record high set on this date in 1988. And we go back to 1982 for that record low of 34 degrees. Sun rose at 5:28. It'll set this evening at 9:18. Clear sky, 56 degrees, west winds at 15 miles an hour. It's 6:11.
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0: Real Country 102, Mean to Me. There's Brett Eldridge. We also heard from Tammy Wynette. 620, 20 minutes past the hour. KRCQ, Color Radar Weather, courtesy of our friends at Lakes Country Roofing. You got blue skies, really nothing to talk about as far as concerning weather yet. Real Country Weather. Back to normal for temps, though. I know, it seems cool, doesn't it? A high of 74, partly cloudy for your Friday. There's a slight chance of some scattered precip late, about a 20% chance late today. West winds at 15 to 20 miles an hour. Mostly clear tonight, back down to 50. West winds at 5 to 15. 64 Saturday, clouds settling in. Winds out of the northwest at 10 to 20. Back down to 45 tomorrow night. A clearing sky, northwest winds 10 to 15 miles an hour. Sunshine Sunday to wrap up the weekend. 70 for a day high, northwest winds and 10 to 15. Mostly clear sky, 56 degrees, west winds at 15 at 621.
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3: 6:30, State of the News. What began as a routine ATV ride turned into a life-saving rescue for two West Fargo men in northern Minnesota. Authorities say 68-year-old Catherine Weisner of Alexandria had been missing for 3 days when the pair discovered her trapped in a mud-filled puddle on a remote trail near Bacchus. Weisner was dehydrated, severely burned, and barely able to call out for help after apparently slipping into what rescuers described as quicksand-like mud. The men pulled her to safety and called 911. Weisner was taken to a hospital and is expected to recover. Governor Tim Walz has proclaimed June as Public Service Month to honor the legacy of Melissa and Mark Hortman. Walz is encouraging Minnesotans to give back to their communities as tribute to the Hortman's lifelong commitment to public service. The proclamation also coincides with the creation of the state's new Office of Public Service, approved in this year's Jobs and Labor Omnibus Bill, which will help coordinate volunteer and service opportunities across Minnesota. With less than 2 months until Minnesota's August 11th primary, DFL U.S. Senate candidate Peggy Flanagan says she's seeing an influx of first-time volunteers and campaign supporters. Flanagan says people who have never attended a campaign event before are getting involved because they feel they have to do something. She also says the DFL endorsement still carries weight, pointing to the 600 volunteers who knocked on doors for her campaign last weekend. Flanagan faces Congresswoman Angie Craig in the DFL primary to replace retiring Senator Tina Smith. Minnesota hunters harvested over 15,000 turkeys during this year's spring season, the third highest rated total on record. That's down about 10% from last year's record harvest of almost 17,000 birds. A slight decline in licensed sales and poor weather early in the season likely contributed to the drop. Despite that, turkey numbers remain strong statewide. And ATV riders can hit Minnesota trails without registration fees for this weekend. So it would be free. Yeah, during the DNR's no registration weekend, June 13th and 14th. The event gives riders, especially those with out-of-state or agricultural registrations, a chance to explore the state's trail system at no cost. The DNR encourages beginners to stick to easier routes and reminds all riders to put safety first. More information is available on the DNR website. And finally, the Minnesota Department of Ag is seeking ideas and input for the 2027 Minnesota Organic Conference. Farmers, educators, researchers, and advocates are encouraged to suggest session topics and speakers for the annual event. The conference, which has connected producers with organic farming experts for more than 20 years, is set for January 7th and 8th at River's Edge Convention Center in St. Cloud. 6:34, 26 minutes away from 7 o'clock. State of the News brought to you by Mid-Central Equipment.
4: Direct cattle markets were quiet Thursday. Butcher hogs were steady. I'm John Perkins with a Brownfield Market Update. You better build bigger bins. It's just a suggestion, but regardless, be ready to maximize your per acre profits. The MX Series corn by Stein. Stein has yield. Soybeans and corn were down with generally favorable development weather. July beans were 8 lower at 11.15. August was down 7 and a quarter at 11.20 and a half. July corn was down 7 and a quarter at 4.11 and three quarters. September was 7 and three quarters lower at 4.20. Cattle were higher, waiting for that direct trade to get underway. August live was up 117 at 242.67. October was up 170 at 235.40. With additional support from the losses in corn, August feeders are up 527 at 359.65. and hogs closed mixed, just in spreads. July lean was down 22 cents at 96.62, and August was 47 higher at 95.90. John Perkins, Brownfield.
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3: 635 KRCQ Color Radar Weather, brought to you by the West Coast Funeral Home. Nothing on the radar screen. Real country weather. 74 your day high, a partly cloudy Friday. Scattered storms could develop late, a slight chance. West winds at 15 to 20 miles an hour. Mostly clear tonight, back down to 50. Those west winds, 5 to 15. 64, your day high Saturday. Clouds settling back in. Northwest winds 10 to 20. 45 tomorrow night, a clearing sky. Northwest winds 10 to 15. Sunday, 70, sunshine. Northwesterlies 10 to 15 miles an hour. Clear, 56 degrees. West winds at 15. It's 636.
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0: guys right now. Utilize your forward-facing sonar, if you have it, and cast to these fish. If you don't have forward-facing sonar, utilize this presentation just like you would for pitching the jig and minnow combination. Look to the newly emerging weed lines and the top of sand flats for this presentation. It seems that fewer and fewer anglers are rigging these days, but a leech on a rig is producing some good catches. Work the first break out to 20 feet of water. Crawlers are also catching walleyes right now, either on slow death in a bottom bouncer or on inline spinners. I like to use a 1/8 ounce tungsten slip sinker for my inline spinners. Keep the spinner just above the weeds as you move along at 0.8 to 1.4 miles an hour. You will catch a variety of species with this presentation. Crappies are moving off their beds and can be found in the weeds or near the first break. A small jig in plastic is a great go-to presentation for them. Panfish are in the weeds and a slip bobber is your best bet. Use a leech or part of a crawler and you will have plenty of action. Hey, until next time, this is Phil Jensen from PT's Guide Service, and we'll see you on the water.
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2: 6:49, sports in shorts. The Vikings wrapped up their three-day mandatory minicamp in Eagan. The QB competition rages on between J.J. McCarthy and Kyler Murray. Each got equal reps. Head coach Kevin O'Connell said you can expect to see more of the same when training camp gets underway next month, and no starter will be named yet. The final round of OTAs are next week from June 15th through the 18th, and then they're off until training camp. The Twins finished their series in Detroit Thursday and got blown out 11-0 by the Tigers. Detroit held a slight 1-0 lead through three innings, but started to pour it on starting in the fourth inning when they put three more on the board, including a two-run shot by Tigers first baseman Spencer Torkelson. From there, the rout was on as the Tigers take two of three in the series. Zebby Matthews pitched six innings for Minnesota, giving up seven runs on nine hits. The Twins have lost four of their last five and six of their last eight. They're back home this weekend for a three-game set against St. Louis. Joe Ryan gets the start in the first match tonight, and that'll be followed by a pair of matinees Saturday and Sunday. Before going to Detroit, the Twins hosted the White Sox and Royals and dropped 4 of 7. The season so far, 31-39, 18-18 in Target Field. The Cards fell to the Mets yesterday in New York by a 5-4 final. They dropped to 37-29 on the year. The Twins are in third in the AL Central. The Cards in second place in the NL Central, four games behind the Brew Crew. The Wild continue to bide their time in the offseason as the Stanley Cup playoffs continue without them. Already, general manager Bill Guerin has been busy locking up center Michael McCarron to a long-term deal earlier this week, while Marcus Johansson has decided to return to Sweden to continue his career. The GM still have unrestricted free agents Vladimir Tarasenko, Nick Foligno, and Matt Zuccarello to decide if he can or wants to bring back any or all of them. The NHL draft will be the next order of business once the playoffs are done. The draft, June 26th and 27th in Buffalo, New York. The Wild currently have a total of four picks, but none in the first, second, or seventh rounds. 6:52, 8 minutes away from 7 o'clock. 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
1: ABC News, I'm Sherry Preston. SpaceX hits the NASDAQ today. Money raised at its IPO, estimated to be $75 billion, so it would become the largest public offering in history. The stock sale also expected to make Elon Musk the world's first trillionaire. Powerful storms leaving 500,000 customers without power in several states.
2: In Wisconsin, fallen trees and utility poles littering the roads. In Iowa, torrential rain swamping communities, with some areas seeing more than 3 inches in a single day. The downpour stretching all the way to Pennsylvania. Forecasters say the combination of high heat and humidity is helping fuel these storms. Feels like temperatures could top 100 degrees today along parts of the East Coast.
1: That's ABC's Sophie Flay. Hours before he threatened to escalate the war by bombing Iran and taking over its oil facility, President Trump is now calling off new military strikes and claiming a breakthrough in negotiations to end the war. Iran is disputing that. This is ABC News. A massive fire destroying a warehouse complex in Tracy, California. Huge plumes of black smoke sent billowing into the air, prompting air quality concerns, but there were no injuries. A lawsuit has been filed against investigators who wrongly accused a man of a crime he didn't commit because of an AI program. It identified him from surveillance footage. Robert Dillon from Lee County, Florida, was arrested in 2024, says ABC's Andrea Fujii.
3: Dillon was accused of trying to lure a young child at a restaurant in Jacksonville Beach, 300 miles away. An investigator there submitted surveillance photos of the suspect to an AI facial recognition program, which found a 93% match to Dillon. The only other evidence? A witness who picked Dillon's photo out of a lineup.
1: Dillon says he's never even been to Jacksonville, says it took a year to get his record cleaned up. U.S. men's team making its World Cup debut against Paraguay in the group stage tonight in Southern California. Sherry Preston, ABC News.
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6: 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Nothing on the radar screen. Real country weather. 74 day high, we'll call it partly cloudy. Winds out of the west at 15 to 20. There is a mention of some scattered storms late in the day, only 20% as we speak. Clear tonight, 50, the overnight low. West winds, 5 to 15. Back up to 64 tomorrow, clouds roll in. Those northwesterlies at 10 to 20. Clouds roll out tomorrow night, back down to 45 with northwesterlies 10 to 15. And Sunday, we wrap up the weekend, sunshine and 70 degrees with northwest winds 10 to 15 miles an hour. 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
6: Sunshine, we're sitting at 56 on the thermometer. Winds out of the west at 15 miles an hour. Barometer on the rise at 29.71 inches. Dew point sitting at 51. Your relative humidity is at 83%. We go to the almanac. Yesterday's high, 70. The low, 53. About 1/100th of an inch of precip in the gauge. We'll call it a trace. Average high for this time of the year, 75. Our average low, 52. Your record high, 90, set on this date in 1988. 6 years earlier, we set the record low of 34 in 1982. Sun rose at 5:28. It'll set this evening at 9:18. Sunshine, 56 degrees, west winds at 15 miles an hour. It's 7:06.
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9: From the newsroom, I'm Ryan Cunningham. A 125-year-old barn is a total loss after a fire in Pelican Rapids Wednesday afternoon. The Otter Tail County Sheriff's Office says deputies were called to the fire at 23097 State Highway 108 around 421 when authorities arrived. The barn and a wooden silo were engulfed in flames. The Pelican Rapids and Vergas fire departments extinguished the fire. Both structures a complete loss. Deputies say the barn was owned by James Bell, used for storage. Bell told officers he and his son were attempting to start a 1976 Mercury car that was stored in the barn using starting fluid. However, the vehicle backfired and started on fire. The blaze quickly spread from the vehicle to the barn. The only items of value reported to be in the barn were the car and some tools. Deputies say no suspicious circumstances were noted in the investigation. The Disabled American Veterans Chapter 31 continues its mission of serving veterans throughout the region by providing assistance, advocacy, and community support. Commander Dave Nelson, a retired military veteran with 20 years of active duty service, says one of the chapter's primary goals is helping disabled veterans connect with VA services, navigate benefit claims, and access resources to meet their everyday needs. The chapter also assists veterans facing financial hardship or homelessness and works to connect them with available support services. To fund its programs, Chapter 31 collects used clothing through donation bins located throughout the area. Nelson says the organization collects about 200,000 pounds of clothing annually, generating approximately $50,000 each year to support veterans programs and community projects. Among those projects is the installation of a handicap accessible fishing dock at the Detroit Lakes City Beach near J&K Marina. The chapter funded the $96,000 project to help improve lake access for individuals with disabilities. Looking ahead, the organization plans to install a handicap accessible lake entry area next year, featuring a hard surface mat and guide rails designed for wheelchair users. They're hopeful the project will also include water-accessible wheelchairs. Disabled American Veterans Chapter 31 meets on the first Tuesday of each month at 11 a.m. in the basement of the VFW. The group will also hold its annual golf tournament on June 26th at Forest Hills Golf Course, marking the 25th year of the event. Registration for that event is limited. We'll have more from the newsroom next.
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9: 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Schmidt says the trails are free and open to the public, dawn to dusk, weather permitting. Bike rentals are available daily from 10 a.m. to 4 p.m. Visitors also enjoy the site's free natural play area. In addition to the new trails, Detroit Mountain offers miles of mountain biking, hiking, and running trails throughout the summer. A waiver must be completed annually before using the trail system. The recreation area will also hold its annual Music on the Mountain fundraiser June 27th, featuring co-headliners Gabby Barrett and Parmalee, along with special guest Austin Snell. Vance Belter has pleaded guilty in federal court to charges stemming from the deadly shootings that targeted Minnesota lawmakers last June. Belter admitted to killing former House Speaker Emerita Melissa Hortman and her husband Mark at their Brooklyn Park home and wounding State Senator John Hoffman and his wife Yvette from Champlin. The plea agreement calls for 2 life sentences plus 40 years in prison, while federal prosecutors agreed not to seek the death penalty. Belter had originally pleaded not guilty to the 6 federal charges connected to what authorities described as a politically motivated attack. Looking for a job in Minnesota just got a little easier. The Department of Employment and Economic Development has launched a revamped online labor exchange at careerforce.mn.gov. The rather mobile-friendly platform connects job seekers with thousands of openings from vetted Minnesota employers without ads or sponsored listings. Deputy Commissioner Evan Rouse says the goal is to provide a straightforward experience for both employers and applicants. The updated site also works alongside Minnesota's network of Career Force Centers, where workforce professionals continue to offer in-person assistance to help people navigate their job search. Federal officials are making nearly $193 million available to help communities prevent and end youth homelessness. The U.S. Department of Housing and Urban Development announced that the funding will support housing-focused solutions for vulnerable young people across the country. That's a look at the latest from the newsroom. From the newsroom, I'm Ryan Cunningham.
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14: Susan Rood, age 71 of Twin Valley, passed away on Tuesday, May 12th at Benedictine Care Community in Ada under the care of HIA Hospice. A memorial service will be held Friday the 12th at 11 a.m. at the Gary Lutheran Church. The arrangements for Susan Rood of Twin Valley have been arranged and entrusted to the Anderson Family Funeral Home of Twin Valley. Stephen Holmberg Sr., age 71 of Staples, passed away peacefully at home, surrounded by his family, on May 12th. A Celebration of Life open house will be held on the afternoon of June 12th at his home. The arrangements for Stephen Holmberg Sr. of Staples have been arranged and provided by the Carbonin Funeral and Cremation Service of Wadena. Luke Nundahl, age 47 of Purim, passed away on Sunday, June 7th. Visitation will be held from 9 to 11 a.m., followed by a funeral mass at 11 a.m. on Friday the 12th at Sacred Heart Catholic Church in Dent. A private family interment will be held. The arrangements for Luke Nundahl of Purim having been made through the Schoenberger Funeral and Cremation Service of Purim. Clarice M. Andin, age 99 of Fertile, passed away on Saturday, June 6th at Fair Meadow Nursing Home in Fertile. A funeral service will be held on Friday the 12th at 11 a.m. with a visitation 1 hour prior to the services at Maple Bay Free Lutheran Church in Mentor. The arrangements for Clarice M. Andin of Fertile being entrusted to the Anderson Family Funeral Home of Twin Valley. Barbara Sherping, age 86, of Waubun, passed away on Friday, May 29th at her home. A visitation will be held at St. Anne's Catholic Church in Waubun on Friday the 12th from 5 to 7 p.m. with a prayer service beginning at 6:30. A funeral mass will be held at 10 a.m. Saturday the 13th at St. Anne's Catholic Church in Waubun. The arrangements for Barbara Sherping of Waubun having been made and entrusted to the Anderson Family Funeral Home of Manoman. Carl M. Hagen, age 87, of Detroit Lakes, passed away on June 7th at Ecumen, the Cottages in Detroit Lakes. Funeral services for Carl, former owner of the West Chose Funeral Home, will be held on Saturday the 13th at 11 a.m. at Trinity Lutheran Church in Detroit Lakes. There will be a visitation 1 hour prior to the services on Saturday. The arrangements for Carl M. Hagen of Detroit Lakes have been arranged and entrusted to the West Chose Funeral Home of Detroit Lakes. Larry Schmitz, age 77, of Motley, passed away on March 18th at Harmony House in Motley. Interment will be held on Saturday the 13th at 1 p.m. at the Calvary Cemetery in Wadena. The arrangements for Larry Schmitz of Motley being arranged and provided by the Carbonate Funeral and Cremation Service of Wadena. Darlene Doty Andring, age 91, of Gary, passed away on Friday, June 5th at the Manoman Health Center Nursing Home. A funeral service will be held at 3 p.m. Saturday the 13th at St. Michael's Catholic Church in Manoman. There will be a visitation 1 hour before the services at the church on Saturday afternoon. The arrangements for Darlene Doty Andring of Gary having been made through the Anderson Family Funeral Home of Manoman. Funeral announcements are brought to you by the West Chose Funeral Home and the David Donahower Funeral Home, both of Detroit Lakes, and by the Carbonates Funeral and Cremation Services of New York Mills, Wadena, and Henning.
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6: 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Get that reflective film on your windows, whether it's your studio or your home. Block the heat and a bit of the glare coming in. Yeah. On our way to a day high of 74, partly cloudy. Some scattered storms, maybe late. West winds 15 to 20. Clear tonight, back down to 50. West winds 5 to 15. Saturday, highs of 64. Clouds settle back in. Those winds out of the northwest at 10 to 20. Sunshine, we're at 56 degrees. West winds at 15. It's 7:18.
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20: A look at sports. I'm Cale Daniels, in for David Kinderman. The State Boys Baseball Tournament began Thursday at various locations across the state.
2: In Class AA in St. Cloud, number 2 seed Purim had a tough first inning and took a 7-6 loss to number 7 seed Windham Area in the state quarterfinals. Purim now plays Atkin at 10 a.m. this morning in an elimination game on Lakes 99.5. Also in Class AA, number 3 Glencoe defeated number 6 Atkin 13-0 in 5 innings. Number 1 St. Cloud Cathedral beat number 8 seed Minnehaha Academy 6-2 and number 5 Cotter won 15-5 over Cannon Falls. For Class A in St. Cloud, the New York Mills Eagles opened tournament play with a loss to number 1 seed Modelia 8-2. New York Mills plays Ogilvie at 10 a.m. in Cold Springs in an elimination game this morning. Also in Class A, number 4 Murray County Central beat number 5 Ogilvie 9-8 in 8 innings to advance. Number 2 Red Lake County beat number 7 Janesville 4-3, and number 3 Southridge beat number 6 Brandon Evansville 7-0. For Class AAA in Chaska, number 2 seed Matamidi beat number 7 Grand Rapids in the quarterfinals 2-1 in 8 innings. Number 3 Mankato West beat number 6 Northfield 16-9. Number 1 Totino Grace beat number 8 Ricori 5-3, and number 5 seed St. Thomas Academy beat number 4 seed Delano 7-3. In Class 4A being held in St. Paul, in the quarterfinals, number 2 Champlain Park beat number 7 Andover 3-2. Number 3 Edina beat number 6 Creighton-Durham Hall 10-3. Number 1 seed Farmington beat number 8 seed Prior Lake 10-1. And number 4 seed Rosemount beat number 5 seed Monticello 11-2. Each team will play on Friday. In the elimination round, each team that wins today will play again for either 3rd or 5th place. From the championship round, the winners advance to Target Field on Monday for the state championship. And the losing team plays later today for 3rd or 5th place. Thursday, the Vikings wrapped up their 3-day mandatory minicamp at TCO Performance Center in Eagan. The QB competition raged on between J.J. McCarthy and Kyler Murray as they each got equal reps. Head coach Kevin O'Connell said, "You can expect to see more of the same when training camp begins next month. And no starter will be named just yet. The final round of OTAs are next week from June 15th to the 18th, then they're off until training camp." And the Wild continue to bide their time in the offseason as the Stanley Cup playoffs continue without them. Already general manager Bill Guerin has been busy locking up center Michael McCarron to a long-term deal earlier this week. The NHL draft will be the next order of business once the playoffs are done. The draft is June 26th to the 27th in Buffalo, New York. The Wild currently have a total of 4 picks, but none in the first, second, or seventh rounds. That's a look at sports. In for David Kinderman, I'm Cale Daniels.
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0: 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Joe Diffie wrapping up the 720 commercial free sweep. Ships that don't come in. We heard from George Burge and Hank Jr. It's 7:33, 27 minutes away from 8 o'clock. KRCQ color radar weather on a Friday morning, courtesy of Warner Garage Doors. When you think garage doors, think Warner. Clouds rolling through. Real Country weather. 74 day high. We'll call it partly cloudy. There's a slight chance of some scattered storms later today. West winds 15 to 20. Mostly clear tonight. Clouds roll out. 50 is where we bottom out. Those west winds and 5 to 15. Back up to 64 Saturday. Clouds rolling back in. Northwesterlies 10 to 20. And for tomorrow night, 45, a clearing sky. Northwest winds 10 to 15. Sunshine Sunday, a high of 70. Northwest winds hold steady 10 to 15 miles an hour. A few clouds, 56 degrees, west winds at 15 miles an hour. It's 7:34.
1: Irving, look at my phone. Our neighbors just posted a video on social media saying they hate us.
2: Land sakes, how can that be? 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
1: Well, not exactly, Irving. Apparently, the little fella is mad at us because he has cats in his yard.
2: But we don't have any cats.
1: I know, Irving. The broken garage door would have made more sense.
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0: Country 102.3. Just one more chance. There is Exile. We also heard from Barbara Mandrell. Josh Turner in the mix, 7:45, 15 minutes away from 8 o'clock. Let's head on over to J&L Nutritional Consulting in the backyard. We catch up with my buddy Tyler. How you doing, man?
1: I'm doing pretty good. How about you, Dave?
0: Not too shabby. The allergy thing is still kind of holding on. I know a lot of people, it's affecting a lot of people this week. Well, this season, I should say. But hey, we're into summer. Eventually, that stuff will wear off. Summer's plugging along, and you are extremely busy at J&L Nutritional Consulting in the backyard. Tell everybody what's going on.
1: Yeah, we had dogs coming in and out. So it's been really fun. So having four groomers at the store, we get about 25 to 30 dogs just in the store every day. So it's really fun. And a lot of new dogs, especially when now the summer's here, seems like we're getting a lot of new dogs. So yeah, it's always fun in the store. We do have a lot more bird watching people have been stopping in. So if you're a birder, stop in, check out what we have for, you know, bird feeders, bird seed. We do have these cool Minnesota bird watching books, which has been, it's been a really cool talking point because like my brother Tay is a huge birder. So anyone that comes in that gets bird seed, they're usually talking about what birds they've seen, what birds they're looking for. So that's been pretty fun.
0: It really, I did not realize how many people watch, well, you called them birders. I didn't realize it was, I mean, I knew it was popular, but it's kind of crazy popular.
1: Yeah. It's really neat. And Kay actually has the, this bird app. I believe it's the Merlin bird app on his phone. He takes it out. If you hear a bird chirp and there's one right now, it would tell you exactly what that bird is. So when he'll go on like a morning walk and he'll put that thing out there and it'll tell him all the birds that are out there. It's just kind of cool. But yeah, we have a Minnesota bird watching book. And so, yeah, if you're a birder, stop on in. We do have great deals on bird seed too. That's kind of what brings a lot of the birders in. But yeah, it's just fun. There's a lot of movement right now and just tons of different ones and just way more than you ever really thought there was. It's kind of cool.
0: And as busy as you are at J&L Nutritional Consulting in the backyard, you welcome new customers in all the time. If somebody needs information about what happens each and every day at the J&L, the backyard and J&L Nutritional Consulting, a couple of different ways they can get a hold of you, Tyler.
1: Yeah, we actually just had someone stop in. They went to our website and they kind of picked up a few things they were curious about, and then they stopped in the store, asked questions, and that's the perfect way. So, yeah, if you're curious about maybe a dog staying with us or even doing just doggy daycare, or you just need your dog cleaned up, hop on our website. That's www.thebackyardperm.com, and you get a little information there. And then give us a call or stop on in, and we can sure help you out. And, yeah, it's pretty fun. I do know another session of dog training classes just started, so if you're looking to get any type of dog training from your beginner puppy class, I know a lot of people are getting puppies right now, or if you just got maybe an older dog and you've always thought about it but just never really wondered or never really followed through, give us a call and we can kind of let you know what dog classes look like, what you can expect, and what your dog can expect.
0: All right, my friend. Have yourself a wonderful weekend. You may have to wear a hoodie. It's we're back down to the normal temps now, and it feels cool. So there you go.
1: Well, you have a good weekend too, Dave. Yeah.
0: All right. Take care, man. Bye-bye.
1: All right. You betcha.
0: 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It's 749.
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1: ABC News, I'm Sherry Preston. Some violent weather in the central part of the country. At least 17 tornadoes touching down in Illinois and flights at a standstill in Chicago. ABC's Alex Perez is there.
2: As Chicago's Midway Airport, air traffic controllers forced to evacuate.
3: There's a tornado warning for the airport. It's supposed to be here in 10 minutes or so. We're evacuating the tower.
2: And a ground stop issued at O'Hare Airport. Nationwide, more than 1,400 flights canceled and thousands more delayed.
1: No reported fatalities in the storms. A day after threatening to blow up Iran further, President Trump now says a peace deal is imminent. Iran not confirming that, leaving the next steps unclear. Former Uvalde, Texas School District Police Chief Pete Arredondo back in court as a judge considers a motion for a change of venue. He's charged with 10 counts of endangering students by not responding quickly enough to the mass shooting in 2022. This is ABC News. Security will be very strict this weekend. You've got Game 5 of the NBA playoffs, the Stanley Cup Final, the start of the World Cup, and President Trump's birthday present, that big UFC fight on the White House lawn this Sunday. ABC News security contributor John Cohen with some advice for fans going to any of the events in person.
4: We want people to be aware, not scared. So when you're at the event, take a look around. Become familiar with your surroundings. Think just for a moment what you would do if some type of emergency broke out. And then enjoy the event. And if you see anything suspicious, anything that makes you uncomfortable, report it to local law enforcement or security personnel.
1: President Trump's handpicked board at the Kennedy Center is seeking a stay of a judge's ruling that says Trump's name was illegally added to the center and that it must be removed by the end of the day today. The formal request was filed late yesterday. That judge's ruling said that only Congress can change the name of the Kennedy Center. I'm Sherry Preston, ABC News.
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11: 8:04, 4 minutes past the hour, KRCQ Color Radar Weather, brought to you by our friends at Laney's at the Lakes. Blue skies, a few clouds rolling through.
12: Real country weather.
11: A mix of sun and clouds, a slight chance of a scattered storm late today, a high of 74, those winds out of the west, 15 to 20 miles an hour. Partly cloudy tonight, back down to 50, west winds 5 to 15. 63 for your day high Saturday. Mostly cloudy days shaping up. Northwest winds 10 to 20 miles an hour. 45 tomorrow night's overnight low, a clearing sky, northwest winds 10 to 20, sunshine, and Sunday a high of 70. Those northwesterlies hold steady 10 to 15 miles an hour. We'll check your current conditions and your almanac right after this from Laney's.
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11: Bit of blue sky, a few clouds, 56 degrees, winds out of the west at 15, barometer on the rise at 29.76 inches. Your dew point sitting at 49, the relative humidity is at 77%. We checked the almanac, yesterday's high 70, the low 53, a trace of precip in the gauge, 1/100th of an inch. Average high for this time of the year, 75, our average low 52. Let's go to the record book. 90, our record high. That was set on this date in 1988. And we go back to 1982 for that record low of 34 degrees. Sun rose at 5:28. It'll set this evening at 9:18 and rise again tomorrow morning, the good Lord willing. About the same time, yeah, 28 minutes past the hour of 5 o'clock. A cloud or two, 56 degrees, bit of blue sky as well. West winds at 15. It's 8:06.
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13: From the newsroom, I'm Ryan Cunningham. A 125-year-old barn is a total loss after a fire in Pelican Rapids Wednesday afternoon. The Otter Tail County Sheriff's Office says deputies were called to the fire at 23097 State Highway 108 around 421 when authorities arrived. The barn and a wooden silo were engulfed in flames. The Pelican Rapids and Vergas fire departments extinguished the fire. Both structures a complete loss. Deputies say the barn was owned by James Bell, used for storage. Bell told officers he and his son were attempting to start a 1976 Mercury car that was stored in the barn using starting fluid. However, the vehicle backfired and started on fire. The blaze quickly spread from the vehicle to the barn. The only items of value reported to be in the barn were the car and some tools. Deputies say no suspicious circumstances were noted in the investigation. The Disabled American Veterans Chapter 31 continues its mission of serving veterans throughout the region by providing assistance, advocacy, and community support. Commander Dave Nelson, a retired military veteran with 20 years of active duty service, says one of the chapter's primary goals is helping disabled veterans connect with VA services, navigate benefit claims, and access resources to meet their everyday needs. The chapter also assists veterans facing financial hardship or homelessness and works to connect them with available support services. To fund its programs, Chapter 31 collects used clothing through donation bins located throughout the area. Nelson says the organization collects about 200,000 pounds of clothing annually, generating approximately $50,000 each year to support veterans programs and community projects. Among those projects is the installation of a handicap-accessible fishing dock at the Detroit Lakes City Beach near J&K Marina. The chapter funded the $96,000 project to help improve lake access for individuals with disabilities. Looking ahead, the organization plans to install a handicap-accessible lake entry area next year, featuring a hard surface mat and guide rails designed for wheelchair users. They're hopeful the project will also include water-accessible wheelchairs. Disabled American Veterans Chapter 31 meets on the first Tuesday of each month at 11 a.m. in the basement of the VFW. The group will also hold its annual golf tournament on June 26th at Forest Hills Golf Course, marking the 25th year of the event. Registration for that event is limited. We'll have more from the newsroom next.
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13: 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According to Tony Schmidt, rentals manager and trails boss, The recreation area has officially opened Lois Lane and Papa Dick, two trails designed to expand opportunities for riders and outdoor users of varying skill levels. Lois Lane is a 0.6-mile trail designed with adaptive access in mind. The trail is open to mountain bikes, children's bikes, balance bikes, pedal assist e-bikes, jogging strollers, and hikers, creating an accessible outdoor recreation opportunity for beginners, families, and users of varying abilities. Papa Dick is a one-way mountain bike trail featuring bermed turns that help riders build and develop their skills. The trails were made possible through grant funding and support from community partners and sponsors. Schmidt says the trails are free and open to the public, dawn to dusk, weather permitting. Bike rentals are available daily from 10 a.m. to 4 p.m. Visitors also enjoy the site's free natural play area. In addition to the new trails, Detroit Mountain offers miles of mountain biking, hiking, and running trails throughout the summer. A waiver must be completed annually before using the trail system. The recreation area will also hold its annual Music on the Mountain fundraiser June 27th, featuring co-headliners Gabby Barrett and Parmalee, along with special guest Austin Snell. Vance Belter has pleaded guilty in federal court to charges stemming from the deadly shootings that targeted Minnesota lawmakers last June. Belter admitted to killing former House Speaker Emerita Melissa Hortman and her husband Mark at their Brooklyn Park home and wounding State Senator John Hoffman and his wife Yvette from Champlin. The plea agreement calls for 2 life sentences plus 40 years in prison, while federal prosecutors agreed not to seek the death penalty. Belter had originally pleaded not guilty to the 6 federal charges connected to what authorities described as a politically motivated attack. Looking for a job in Minnesota just got a little easier. The Department of Employment and Economic Development has launched a revamped online labor exchange at careerforce.mn.gov. The rather mobile-friendly platform connects job seekers with thousands of openings from vetted Minnesota employers without ads or sponsored listings. Deputy Commissioner Evan Rouse says the goal is to provide a straightforward experience for both employers and applicants. The updated site also works alongside Minnesota's network of Career Force Centers, where workforce professionals continue to offer in-person assistance to help people navigate their job search. Federal officials are making nearly $193 million available to help communities prevent and end youth homelessness. The U.S. Department of Housing and Urban Development announced that the funding will support housing-focused solutions for vulnerable young people across the country. That's a look at the latest from the newsroom. From the newsroom, I'm Ryan Cunningham.
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17: Susan Rood, age 71 of Twin Valley, passed away on Tuesday, May 12th at Benedictine Care Community in Ada under the care of HIA Hospice. A memorial service will be held Friday the 12th at 11 a.m. at the Gary Lutheran Church. The arrangements for Susan Rood of Twin Valley have been arranged and entrusted to the Anderson Family Funeral Home of Twin Valley. Stephen Holmberg Sr., age 71 of Staples, passed away peacefully at home, surrounded by his family, on May 12th. A Celebration of Life open house will be held on the afternoon of June 12th at his home. The arrangements for Stephen Holmberg Sr. of Staples have been arranged and provided by the Carbonate Funeral and Cremation Service of Wadena. Luke Nundahl, age 47 of Purim, passed away on Sunday, June 7th. Visitation will be held from 9 to 11 a.m., followed by a funeral mass at 11 a.m. on Friday the 12th at Sacred Heart Catholic Church in Dent. A private family interment will be held. The arrangements for Luke Nundahl of Purim having been made through the Schoenberger Funeral and Cremation Service of Purim. Clarice M. Andin, age 99 of Fertile, passed away on Saturday, June 6th at Fair Meadow Nursing Home in Fertile. A funeral service will be held on Friday the 12th at 11 a.m. with a visitation 1 hour prior to the services at Maple Bay Free Lutheran Church in Mentor. The arrangements for Clarice M. Andin of Fertile being entrusted to the Anderson Family Funeral Home of Twin Valley. Barbara Sherping, age 86, of Waubun, passed away on Friday, May 29th at her home. A visitation will be held at St. Anne's Catholic Church in Waubun on Friday the 12th from 5 to 7 p.m. with a prayer service beginning at 6:30. A funeral mass will be held at 10 a.m. Saturday the 13th at St. Anne's Catholic Church in Waubun. The arrangements for Barbara Sherping of Waubun having been made and entrusted to the Anderson Family Funeral Home of Minomin. Carl M. Hagen, age 87, of Detroit Lakes, passed away on June 7th at Ecumen, the Cottages in Detroit Lakes. Funeral services for Carl, former owner of the West Chose Funeral Home, will be held on Saturday the 13th at 11 a.m. at Trinity Lutheran Church in Detroit Lakes. There will be a visitation 1 hour prior to the services on Saturday. The arrangements for Carl M. Hagen of Detroit Lakes have been arranged and entrusted to the West Chose Funeral Home of Detroit Lakes. Larry Schmitz, age 77, of Motley, passed away on March 18th at Harmony House in Motley. Interment will be held on Saturday the 13th at 1 p.m. at the Calvary Cemetery in Wadena. The arrangements for Larry Schmitz of Motley being arranged and provided by the Carvenan Funeral and Cremation Service of Wadena. Darlene Doty Andring, age 91, of Gary, passed away on Friday, June 5th at the Minomin Health Center Nursing Home. A funeral service will be held at 3 p.m. Saturday the 13th at St. Michael's Catholic Church in Minomin. There will be a visitation 1 hour before the services at the church on Saturday afternoon. The arrangements for Darlene Doty Andring of Gary having been made through the Anderson Family Funeral Home of Minomin.
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11: Sunshine, clouds, a few of them roll through on your Friday. 74 is where we top. There is a mention of a scattered storm late today. Slight chance. Winds out of the west at 15 to 20. Partly cloudy tonight, 50 the overnight low. West winds 5 to 15. 63 on Saturday, mostly cloudy. Northwest winds 10 to 20. Back down to 45 tomorrow night. Clouds start to roll out with northwest winds 10 to 20 miles an hour. A bit of sunshine, blue sky, a few clouds, 56 degrees, west winds at 15 miles an hour. It's 818.
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21: A look at sports. I'm Cale Daniels, in for David Kinderman. The State Boys Baseball Tournament began Thursday at various locations across the state. In Class AA in St. Cloud, number 2 seed Pahrump had a tough first inning and took a 7-6 loss to number 7 seed Windham Area in the state quarterfinals. Pahrump now plays Atkin at 10 a.m. this morning in an elimination game on Lakes 99.5. Also in Class AA, number 3 Glencoe defeated number 6 Atkin 13-0 in 5 innings.
2: Number 1 St. Cloud Cathedral beat number 8 seed Minnehaha Academy 6-2 and number 5 Cotter won 15-5 over Cannon Falls. For Class A in St. Cloud, the New York Mills Eagles opened tournament play with a loss to number 1 seed Madelia 8-2. New York Mills plays Ogilvie at 10 a.m. in Cold Springs in an elimination game this morning. Also in Class A, number 4 Murray County Central beat number 5 Ogilvie 9-8 in 8 innings to advance. Number 2 Red Lake County beat number 7 Janesville 4-3, and number 3 Southridge beat number 6 Brandon Evansville 7-0. For Class AAA in Chaska, number 2 seed Matamidi beat number 7 Grand Rapids in the quarterfinals 2-1 in 8 innings. Number 3 Mankato West beat number 6 Northfield 16-9. Number 1 Totino Grace beat number 8 Ricori 5-3, and number 5 seed St. Thomas Academy beat number 4 seed Delano 7-3. In Class 4A being held in St. Paul, in the quarterfinals, number 2 Champlain Park beat number 7 Andover 3-2. Number 3 Edina beat number 6 Creighton-Durham Hall 10-3. Number 1 seed Farmington beat number 8 seed Prior Lake 10-1. And number 4 seed Rosemount beat number 5 seed Monticello 11-2. Each team will play on Friday. In the elimination round, each team that wins today will play again for either 3rd or 5th place. From the championship round, the winners advance to Target Field on Monday for the state championship. And the losing team plays later today for 3rd or 5th place. Thursday, the Vikings wrapped up their 3-day mandatory minicamp at TCO Performance Center in Eagan. The QB competition raged on between J.J. McCarthy and Kyler Murray as they each got equal reps. Head coach Kevin O'Connell said, "You can expect to see more of the same when training camp begins next month. And no starter will be named just yet. The final round of OTAs are next week from June 15th to the 18th, then they're off until training camp." And the Wild continue to bide their time in the offseason as the Stanley Cup playoffs continue without them. Already general manager Bill Guerin has been busy locking up center Michael McCarron to a long-term deal earlier this week. The NHL draft will be the next order of business once the playoffs are done. The draft is June 26th to the 27th in Buffalo, New York. The Wild currently have a total of 4 picks, but none in the first, second, or seventh rounds. That's a look at sports. In for David Kinderman, I'm Cale Daniels.
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3: That's 892-4535.
4: All right, thank you.
3: You bet. Appreciate the call. Bye-bye.
4: Thanks. Bye-bye.
3: Good morning. You're up next on Swap and Shop.
5: Good morning. I'd like to advertise a rummage sale in Purim next weekend, and it's also June Fest, and they're having a citywide garage sale, so there'll be a lot of garage sales in Purim. It's at 656 9th Avenue in Purim, Unit B. And there's women's clothing, some household goods on there, some John Deere collectibles and keepsakes, a few men's things, but it's mostly women's and household items. We're going to start at 8 until whenever, next Friday and Saturday, the 19th and 20th.
3: All righty. And that's Friday and Saturday, 19th and 20th, starting at 8 o'clock. And the address, 656 9th Avenue, and you said Unit B?
5: Unit B, correct, Dave.
3: All righty, we got you.
5: All right, thanks, Dave. Have a great weekend.
3: You too. Bye-bye.
5: Bye.
3: Good morning. You're up next on Swap and Shop.
6: Good morning. I have the pull behind motorcycle trailer. It's black plastic with a hood over it. It opens towards that side, got new tires on it. Asked a $300 for that, and it got a brand new motorcycle tire for that old one Kawasaki Voyager 1200cc. I'm asked $100 for that, and I have a big desk. 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It's in good condition, and I got some other stuff, but I won't explain that. Our phone number is 218-443-8419 for more information.
3: All righty, that's 443-8419.
6: That's right.
3: Hey, I do appreciate it. Thank you.
6: Thank you, Dave.
3: You bet. Have a good one.
6: You
3: Sorry. Good morning. You're up next on Swap and Shop.
7: Hey, good morning. 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
3: That's 408-3365.
7: Yep. Thank you.
3: I appreciate the call. Bye-bye.
7: Yeah, you're welcome. Bye.
3: Good morning. You're up next on Swap and Shop.
8: Good morning. I got three items. I've got a Polaris four-wheeler, 250. It's a Polaris 250 for $1,100.
3: Okay. I kind of figured you were talking 250cc.
8: Correct.
3: Yeah.
8: Yeah. Thank you. And I've got a pair of downriggers, and I have two 13-inch trailer tires. That's it.
3: Phone number, please.
8: 612-803-3700.
3: That's 612-803-3700.
8: That's it. Thanks.
3: All right. Appreciate the call. Bye-bye. Good morning. You're up next on Swap and Shop.
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3: Hey, appreciate it. Bye-bye. 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
3: All righty. 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
10: Yep.
3: I do appreciate the call. Thanks.
10: Thanks. Bye.
3: Bye-bye. Good morning. You're up next on Swamp and Shop.
11: Yeah, good morning. Say, I've got a pontoon for sale. 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And it's got a 75-horsepower EFI four-stroke Mercury on it. Oh. And for new or more information, you can call 850-0268.
3: 850-0268.
11: Yeah.
3: Alrighty.
11: Well, something else I had too. I'm sorry, I forgot about this. Is I have two construction mats. You roll them down on the lawn, and they protect the sure. grass for a skid steer. Yeah, okay. I got two of those. $100 for both of them. Same number. They can call. Sorry about that.
3: That's all right. 850-0268.
11: Yeah. All right. Thank you.
3: You bet. Bye bye.
11: Yep. Bye bye.
3: Good morning. You're up next on Swap and Shop. Hello, you're on the air.
12: Good morning. I would like to advertise a two-family rummage sale at the following address. 22355 State Highway 108, Pelican Rapids. Today, from noon to 4 o'clock. 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
3: 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Highway 108, Pelican Rapids. It's today until 4, tomorrow 9 to 2. And then any other information, 701-361-3759.
12: That is correct.
3: All righty. Do appreciate the call. Thanks.
12: Thank you. Bye-bye. You bet.
3: Bye-bye. And our final call, good morning. 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
2: 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KRCQ color radar weather courtesy of United Community Bank, Perm, Frazee, and Dent. Blue skies, a few clouds rolling through. A mix of sun and clouds, 74 day high, some scattered storms, maybe late today, a slight chance, winds out of the west at 15 to 20. Partly cloudy tonight, back down to 50, west winds 5 to 15. 63 your day high on Saturday, clouds for the most part, northwest winds 10 to 20. Back down to 45 tomorrow night, a clearing sky, northwest winds 10 to 20 miles an hour. Sunshine, 56 degrees, winds out of the west at 15, it's 8:41.
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0: Real Country 102.3, Rose in Paradise, Waylon Jennings, 8:46, 14 minutes away from 9 o'clock. We head on over to Wadena, Cal's Motor Group. We check in with my buddy Brad. How you doing, man?
1: Hey, we're doing good. Another finally Friday. The weather has cooled off a little bit. To me, it feels A-OK. I know it's probably a little cooler than a lot of people might like for some things, but a little bit of, I don't know. It just feels, not to be 90 degrees feels okay, too.
0: It's refreshing. So. Yeah, it is. Mother Nature creating some big storms and big hail. And I got to tell you, man, Wadena got rocked the other night.
1: Yeah, it was kind of crazy 2 days ago here for sure. Wednesday, late day. It was just kind of weird because what was, I guess, kind of goofy about it, or not goofy, I shouldn't say, but the night before, like in the middle of the night, we had some crazy thunderstorm warnings and some high wind and not much damage around here specifically. I know north and east of us, there were some trees down and that kind of thing from that. But late day on Wednesday, I was out doing some video work on some vehicles, and we had just gotten a fresh arrival in that Randy had asked me to get that one up and posted. And I was in the truck, and I actually, I do kind of a deal for you on the side you don't even know about, but I sneakily go put every radio station to 102.3.
0: Nice. That's why you and me are buds right there. I'm telling you.
1: Yeah. Exactly. You know, no charge, Jeff. That's just on the house. You know? anyway, but I did see there was some bumpy weather coming across, and I went on my phone and, was talking about possible hail around Deer Creek, and then locations were Wadena, Burndale, and then north of us. And literally got done with that video, parked the truck, called home, talked to my stepdaughter and just make sure she was okay. And she said it was starting to hail a little bit, but it wasn't crazy. And right about then I got back inside and here it came, and it was coming like nothing I have never seen before. And anything from pea size right on up to, in some instances, close to probably near baseball size hail in some instances from what I've seen. But we are right now as we speak, the insurance adjuster is on the lot. I talked to Randy a few minutes ago, and you can be expecting a hail of a sale here at Cal's Motor Group. Nice. In Wadena. If, you know, there's vehicles out there that are probably going to be totaled, but a lot of inventory certainly will be reduced reflective of the hail and that kind of thing. And, you know, a lot of that stuff, I had a gentleman test drive a vehicle last night that wasn't bad. It was pebbled a little bit on the hood, that kind of thing. You know, so there's obviously some discounts you're going to see. We'll know a lot more as the day goes forward here, but just keep an eye on our Facebook page and that kind of thing. There'll be a lot of info there. Folks can certainly call or stop in. Everything that is on the lot certainly is drivable and there for you to look at. And obviously when it comes down to the end game with the pricing and that kind of thing, we'll get something figured out. But I know there will be certainly a reduction in price reflective of that storm damage here, certainly at Cal's Motor Group. And then a lot of folks, you know, dealing with roofing and, siding. And I was just telling you, Dave, you know, before we went on air here, it just feels not certainly as catastrophic. I'm not going to say that, but I remember what it was like in 2010 on June the 17th
0: right
1: here in Wadena. And it has a little bit of that feel to it, just, people kind of, it just, it just kind of brings you, the other thing it does is it brings everybody a little bit closer together again.
0: Oh,
1: and
0: yeah.
1: We've got June Jubilee going on in town here and that kind of thing. So folks are still rallying around the community and that kind of stuff. But we'd love an opportunity to, if you see something there that then you're thinking like, hey, maybe I can get a better deal yet. Yeah, well, for sure you can. And that will be coming, but we'll look forward to any calls or anybody wants to stop in and check anything out. There's still a lot of good inventory, new inventory coming in that obviously was not affected by that. So We'll be all of the wiser and better off for it here at the end of the day. But check it out here at Cal's Motor Group. And not only that, but the side-by-sides, the ice castles, the glaciers, the golf carts have just been flying out of here. Holy criminy, it's just been crazy. But still some very good opportunities on the battery side, the lithium, the gas-powered, the Yamahas, the Polaris side-by-sides. Lawnmowers, absolutely, we've got the bad boy. In fact, I think we were getting some new units in here. If they didn't show up yet, they should be here today probably. But got a great selection of Cub Cadet, push mowers, zero turns, riders, you name it. It's all happening here at Cal's Motor Group. As I said, keep an eye on the Facebook page. Find us and like us there. You can check out all the info there. If you got questions on anything, 218-631-2700. And calsmotorgroup.com. Quickly, I was just going to, my wife and I went up to Music in the Park last night, and there's just this young lady, I just want to mention her name, Lydia Rose, and she was playing on the stage. And what impressed me about her and why I mentioned her is she played three Waylon Jennings songs. So there you go, nice. Lydia. You got cred right there.
0: Yeah. Street cred from two old hats in the business of radio.
1: That's right. We know a thing or two because we've been around for a year or two.
0: All right, my friend. Yeah. Have yourself a wonderful weekend. We will chat soon.
1: All right, Dave. Have a good rest of your Friday. Be safe. We'll look forward to seeing you next time, okay?
0: All right, man. Have a good one. Bye-bye.
1: Yep, bye.
0: There you go. My buddy Brad over at Cal's Motor Group, 631-2700. 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
0: 8:54, 6 away from 9 o'clock, a very special country chat. My friend Pat joins me. Good morning.
4: Good morning.
0: How you doing?
4: We are doing well.
0: Good, good. My day got better because you brought
4: whoopie pies.
0: Whoopie pies. Don't tell anybody else they're here, okay? All right. I'll save one for David.
4: Tell a soul.
0: One for David Kinderman, okay? That's all.
4: Okay, sounds
0: that's
4: good.
0: You've got the relief auction and pork roast supper, and it's coming up on Saturday the 20th. And I tell you, people look forward to this each and every year, Pat.
4: Yes, we've been doing this for a long, long time. This year, we do have some changes. We have a new location, and we've switched up the times just a little bit. So we need to make sure that folks know about that. The location is only a short distance away from where it was before, but we need to just make sure people know about that. Okay. So it's really, to make it really simple, if you've been there before, it's another half mile east and half mile north.
0: Okay.
4: So if you get there, you really can't miss it. We'll have signs, but it is at a new location. If you go to the Muff Farm where it was before, like I said, it's a half mile and a half mile. There'll be signs. It's really a half mile north of the Strawberry Lake store.
0: Okay. Well, that's easy enough right there.
4: It is easy.
0: Yeah. Yeah. I even know where that is, Pat.
4: It's actually the location of our new community center that we're putting up. Not quite finished, but finished enough that we can have our sale there. We're really excited about that. The Strawberry Lake, it's called C34, our new community center.
0: Okay.
4: Very exciting. We're going to, the change up for the timing, we're going to begin at 1. We've got Everything's set up at 1 o'clock so you can view the items. They'll be on display at 1 for everything. Silent auction begins right then, so you can start bidding. View all the items, and the live auction then, the items will be things like quilts, comforters. We've got handcrafted items. There's just a lot of items. So come and look things over at 1 o'clock. Begin the live auction at 2 o'clock. And then we're going to do the supper at 4 o'clock. Beginning at 4. It goes until 5:30. But there's just a lot going on. And the music, the entertainment, will be by Tim Stahl. Everyone enjoys Tim. And that is at 1 o'clock also. So come at 1, listen, observe, bid, enjoy. We've also got our coin bank.
0: I was just going to say, let's talk about My Coins Count.
4: My Coins Count.
0: Yes.
4: Actually, MCC, the Mennonite Central Committee, is our overall, the big arm of the Mennonite Church, I guess I'll call it. And I didn't realize this even until this year, but it adds up when you put your coins. We all know that.
0: Oh, yeah.
4: I don't know about you, but I save my coins, and I do birthday shopping with my grandchildren, and I'm always surprised how much that adds up. So people bring their coins. Have you done that?
0: Well, all my loose change, the quarters go into one jar because my nieces and nephews, they all get a quarter from the day they're born until the day I leave this earth. They all get a quarter the first time they see me, each and every day they see me. And now some of them are getting married, and their spouses to be are like, I can't wait to get my first quarter, you know? And then the rest of the change goes into a jar, and then that goes to the wish fund.
4: That is absolutely.
0: Yeah, you know, and it's Alicia and I.
4: Good idea.
0: Yeah, we'll take it down to the bank, and Ashley goes, really? And I will just count it out, please. And I said, don't use the machine. She starts laughing at me. But, and I know I'm getting away from what we should be talking about, what you're doing.
4: No, that's right on point, because that's the idea here, how that adds up.
0: Yeah.
4: These sales are held by Mennonite churches all over the U.S. and Canada. We're not the only one who does this. And last year, $600,000 was raised in the coin count.
0: My coin count's 600 grand.
4: Is that how close did you come to that, Mr. Dave?
0: What? I fell short.
4: No, you didn't. It was whatever amount you were meant to have. But that's how that adds up. So it's just really incredible. All the little things that we can do to help, and the kinds of projects that MCC does are just, people can really feel good about giving, because there are freshwater projects, things like all over the world we hear about, and these are things that actual hands-on projects where there's farming practices that are supported by this money, gardening practices for self-sustaining families. Sometimes they'll buy a goat for a family.
0: Sure.
4: So they can have fresh milk.
0: Yeah.
4: You know, just things like that, all practical projects. And we feel really good about it. We've done it for a long time, and we want people to feel good when they come about what they're doing. That's what it's all about.
0: We got about 20 seconds. Anything in closing? Did we get it all in, all the information? I get to keep this, right? This flyer?
4: You can keep that. And you can come.
0: But I'll trade you this flyer for the whoopie pies. What do you think?
4: Well, there we go.
0: It's always great to
4: bring
0: see you.
4: Bring your coins.
0: Yeah, if somebody wants more information, a phone number or Facebook page?
4: Yes, John Hosteller. And his phone number is 218-841-7004.
0: All right. We have to say our goodbyes now, because world news is coming up on KRCQ Detroit Lakes. It is 9 o'clock, 56 degrees.
4: Pies.
0: Thank you.
5: ABC News, I'm Sherry Preston. SpaceX blasts off for Wall Street, the biggest IPO ever happening right now. Elon Musk is there, his company on track to become the most valuable company ever to go public. And ABC's Elizabeth Schulze says you could end up owning some of it.
6: There are new rules on stock exchanges that make it easier for newly public companies to get added to index funds. What that means is if you have a 401k or retirement account, you could very soon own SpaceX without even realizing it.
5: President Trump saying a deal has been agreed to in Iran, even though Iran Iran is not confirming that is the case. The president's big birthday UFC party set for Sunday. Seven UFC fights will be carried out on the White House lawn. The president's hand-picked board at the Kennedy Center is seeking a stay of a judge's ruling that says Trump's name was illegally added to the Kennedy Center and that it must be removed by the end of the day today. The formal request was filed late yesterday. Severe weather and tornadoes overnight. 17 tornadoes touching down in Illinois. This is ABC News. It's been a year since many schools started adopting cell phone bans during the day, and early evidence shows not only are students interacting better socially, they may be starting to improve academically as well.
7: The research is mixed so far. The largest study to date found that cell phone bans are very effective at reducing phone use during the school day, no surprise, but researchers didn't see immediate gains in test scores. But that said, a study from Florida found improvements in both attendance and academic performance after school had time to adjust to the policy, and experts say that's an important point because educational gains often take longer to show up than behavioral changes.
5: That's ABC's Bethany Braun Silva. Pope Leo, on his final day in Spain, warning human smugglers they will face God's wrath for exploiting the desperation of migrants. He's in Tenerife, the largest of the Canary Islands, and the epicenter of the African migration route to Europe. The Pope meeting today with humanitarian aid organizations. Sherry Preston, ABC News.
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10: A blend of clouds and sun today with a slight chance for storms. High temperatures reach up to 74. Westerly winds 10 to 20 miles per hour. Mainly clear skies tonight. Slight chance of thunderstorms. Lows level off around 50. High temperatures reach up to 63. Tomorrow, sunshine mixed with clouds at times. Right now, 58. I'm staff meteorologist Jennifer Wojcicki.
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1: A blend of clouds and sun today with a slight chance for storms. High temperatures reach up to 74. Westerly winds 10 to 20 miles per hour. Mainly clear skies tonight. Slight chance of thunderstorms. Lows level off around 50. High temperatures reach up to 63. Tomorrow, sunshine mixed with clouds at times. Right now, 60. I'm staff meteorologist Jennifer Wojcicki.
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1: ABC News, I'm Sherry Preston. SpaceX makes its Wall Street debut. Elon Musk and his team watching from SpaceX headquarters in South Texas, and the company's president, Gwynne Shotwell, ringing the opening bell of the NASDAQ in New York today. A lot of fighting and kicking and screaming going on at the White House this weekend as the UFC fight President Trump wanted so badly is held on Sunday.
2: More than $60 million has already been spent to prepare for this event. The UFC says they are footing the bill and will actually lose $30 million on all of this. But this is also a massive marketing opportunity for them. And President Trump himself is financially entangled in the UFC, owning significant stock in its parent company. And his administration has also announced new partnerships with the UFC, the State Department launching a sports diplomacy program with them.
1: ABC's Mary Bruce. The White House still insisting a peace deal has been agreed upon between the U.S. and Iran. Iran has not confirmed that. This is ABC News. A new warning from police to parents about a growing trend of criminals recruiting teenagers online to carry out violent crimes, including bombings and abductions, even murder.
3: Annalie Berg's 16-year-old son, Rio, was a victim.
4: Still hard to believe.
3: In 2025, he was on his way home when a hooded stranger came up from behind, pulled a gun, and opened fire, killing young Rio, who was not the intended target. Police say the gunman was no professional assassin, but a fellow teen, recruited for the job online by a gang.
4: The kids did the dirty work for them, and then they just throw them away.
3: The 16-year-old hitman in this case was immediately caught, convicted, and sent to prison, so it's two young lives wasted. Police say this online recruitment trend is spreading and should be a wake-up call for parents.
1: ABC senior investigative correspondent Aaron Katursky. Pope Francis in the Canary Islands speaking to migrant aid organizations. He says human smugglers will face the wrath of God. Sherry Preston, ABC News.
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7: A blend of clouds and sun today with a slight chance for storms. High temperatures reach up to 74. Westerly winds 10 to 20 miles per hour. Mainly clear skies. Tonight, slight chance of thunderstorms. Lows level off around 50. High temperatures reach up to 63. Tomorrow, sunshine mixed with clouds at times. Right now, 60. I'm staff meteorologist Jennifer Wojcicki.
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17: 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We'll catch up with the staff as we celebrate their open house. Again, that's 11 to 4 today only at 2577 U.S. Highway 10 right here in Detroit Lakes. Stay tuned.
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0: Going 10 rounds with Jose Cuervo, Tracy Bird. We had Daryl Worley, Shelley Wright, Michael Ray, Johnny Paycheck, Merle Haggard, some classic country. Began with John Pardee and Colin Ray. Lots of great music in the first half hour. More to come. John Denver will get you up and get you going. And Charlie Pride is on the way as well. We do have the Brownfield Market Update. They are coming up here in a little bit with the opening market report brought to you by Z Outdoors, Whitetail Properties, and also by Lakes Community Co-op. So that's on the way. We are out and about with Dave Lee and also Cale Daniels as they are out and about. One at Stralo Insulation. Now that goes on, I think, till 1. So through the noon hour today. And then Dave's out till 2 o'clock and smacking his lips with the ribs going on. What a beautiful day we have. There's a slight possibility of a couple of showers after 3 and before 7 o'clock tonight. But I don't think that's going to ruin too much of the activities. It looks like an awfully nice weekend coming up. A little cooler tomorrow at 65 compared to about 70 on Sunday. And today, hoping to make it into the 70s. So things are looking good for this big weekend. Coming up next weekend, in on a country chat, Pat was talking about the Mennonite Central Committee. And this will be coming on up. And hey, there's the actual new location and time. So I do want to make a mention of this. Plus, I did get a call a little bit earlier asking for information. I just found the flyer here. So it is their annual relief auction and pork roast supper. It is next Saturday, June 20th. So next Saturday, June 20th, final full day of spring. You can register to win a quilt. Drawing will be at 5 o'clock. You do need to be present there. Tim Stoll will provide music at 1 o'clock. Silent auction opens at 1. Live auction begins at 2. The supper for a free will donation is 4 until about 5:30. And all are welcome. Free admission. And let me get you the address here. I guess we're not at the farm anymore. All right. So it is 33636. County Highway 34 in Ogama, and that's 1/2 mile north of the Strawberry Lake store. So if you know where that is, you're just going to head north 1/2 mile. But once again, the address is 33636 County Highway 34 in Ogama, and that says Connections 34. So I'm not sure if that is the actual name of the location, but the address is 33636 County Highway 34, 1/2 mile north of a Strawberry Lake store. We'll talk more about this next week. But I did have a call, and I could not find the flyer when he was on the phone, but finally I got it for the Mennonite Central Committee's relief auction and pork roast supper next Saturday coming up on the 20th. So there you go. If you wet your whistle with the ribs here for today, get ready for that pork roast supper coming up next Saturday for the Mennonite Central Committee. Dave Lee at Central Market. We'll check in with Cale over at Stralo all on the way on Real Country 102.3 and then the Brownfield Market Update.
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3: 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Hey, it's me, Dave Lee, broadcasting live from Central Market in Detroit Lakes. Rib Fest going on today. Of course, now Rib Fest in Perm will be next Friday. But we got Kretschmar ribs. You can get a whole rack, half rack. You can get sides from the deli. And I understand that there will be a taste test, a live on-air taste test, our next go-around here. This goes until 3 o'clock. Kretschmar ribs, hot off the grill. If you want them dry, they can do that. Otherwise, it's soaked in that Central Market house barbecue sauce. It is really, really delicious. Come on over, get some racks for tonight. Maybe get some sides and you're set for dinner. Or you can put them in the freezer and save them the next time. You got a big event coming up. Kretschmar Ribs, Rib Fest going on at Central Market in Detroit Lakes. We'll see you here.
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5: 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As we take to an open house today, their new location, I'm joined by Gemini. How are you doing today?
6: Good.
5: Good. So I know there's some awesome things going around today. I know there's some food. I know that there's some prize drawings as well. But the main thing really is learning about what you guys can do for the community and what you can do for businesses as well.
6: Yep. Yeah. I mean, we're here to be able to help anyone with any of their insulation needs with their houses, remodels, new builds, pole sheds, even crawl spaces. We have that. We also have material on site here for people that want to do it by themselves.
5: So oh, absolutely.
6: We do sell material here for those guys. So,
5: how's your scheduling looking out for this kind of next month or so here? I'm assuming it's busy, right?
6: Yeah, it's getting busy. Yeah. We're pretty much booked out to about the middle of July right now on projects and stuff. So, but we still have room for other projects.
5: It's never a bad time. And also, like you said, you guys have the material here as well. So even though the projects may be booked out, they can come here and grab their own material and do it themselves as well. So there's multiple ways that you can learn and kind of just meet the team here as well for the future. Veteran owned as well. So if you obviously, you know, are hearing that, that's another great reason to come out here and support. Anything else so far?
6: Yeah. And then also with the veteran owned, we also give veteran discounts for first responders and stuff like that as well. So
5: absolutely. And the address of the new location?
6: 2577 US 10.
5: Oh, absolutely. Hey, stay tuned. We'll be reporting throughout the day.
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8: 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I'm John Perkins with a Brownfield Market Update. 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Soybeans and corn are both up modestly on short covering at the end of the week. July beans are 2.5 higher at 11.17.5. August is up 2.25 at 11.22¾. July corn's 4.5 higher at 4.16¼. September's up 4.25 at 4.24¼. Live and feeder cattle are lower. Box beef was down yesterday, and the trade's waiting for widespread direct business. August live's 277 lower, 239.90. October's down 272 at 232.67. August feeders are down 297 at 356.67. And hogs are mixed, adjusting spreads. July's back to 40 higher at 97.02. August is up 57 at 96.47. Brownfield.
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12: A blend of clouds and sun today with a slight chance for storms. High temperatures reach up to 74. Westerly winds 10 to 20 miles per hour.

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3: Big John. Big John.
4: Every morning at the mine, you could see him arrive. He stood 6 foot six and weighed 245, kind of broad at the shoulder and narrow at the hip. 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

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And if you spoke at all, you just said hi to Big John. Somebody said he came from New Orleans, where he got in a fight over a Cajun queen, and a crashing blow from a huge right hand sent a Louisiana fella to the promised land, Big John.

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With Jackson timbers they started back down. 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

0: Jimmy Dean, his classic Big Bad John. How many folks are trying to get that voice down as low as possible for Big Bad John? All right, we got some sunshine out the window, a few high clouds, a beautiful weekend today. Probably, hopefully, going to be around, if not in the 70s today. Cooler tomorrow at 65, back to around 70 on Sunday. Really lots of sunshine, very comfortable conditions. Again, our dew points, you know, anything less than 62 is good. We're at 49. On the dew point. So it's as comfortable as it's going to get, especially into mid to late June here. I guess we're more mid-June at this point. Plus, our temperatures at this time are not near 90. We're only at 63. So again, very cool start for us here going forward. Also heard John Denver and some Charlie Pride in our musical mix. Let's see, we got to get to the top of the hour. ABC World and National News. 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We're going to check in with Dave Lee here right now, and then we'll get you to ABC News at the top of the hour. Both are with us into the noon hour. Dave's with us till 2, Kale till 1. All coming up out and about here on Real Country 102.3. 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
3: 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Again, that's 2577 US Highway 10. So if you're driving down past Walmart, just a little ways past there, you'll take a left on, and it'll take a right there. You can see the sign. Brand new building here. 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And like we said earlier, they are booked up pretty good through July, but it's not just insulation service. You can come and grab the materials yourself as well. They quarterly are inviting you to their open house. That's going to be today from 11 to 4, just today, June 12th. 11 to 4, again, 2577 US Highway 10. They're excited to welcome customers, friends, and everyone in the community. 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Food will be provided, so you come for the food, stay for the prizes and drawings. That's right, not just food, they have the prizes and drawing as well. Come celebrate the open house 11 to 4 today at 2577 US Highway 10, Detroit Lakes. We'll see you there.
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7: 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And they're soaked in that Central Market House barbecue sauce. If you want them dry, they've got some of those for you as well. 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We encourage you to come on over. They're going to keep grilling as long as the ribs are ready to put on the grill and as long as people are coming on up and stocking up on Kretschmar ribs. 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All right. 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Kretschmar Ribs, Rib Fest, Central Market, Detroit Lakes goes until 3 o'clock. We'll see you here.
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3: 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Again, that's 2577 US Highway 10. 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You can come and grab the materials yourself as well. They quarterly are inviting you to their open house. That's going to be today from 11 to 4, just today, June 12th. 11 to 4, again, 2577 U.S. Highway 10. They're excited to welcome customers, friends, and everyone in the community. 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That's right, not just food, they have the prizes and drawing as well. Come celebrate the open house 11 to 4 today at 2577 U.S. Highway 10, Detroit Lakes. We'll see you there.
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1: ABC News, I'm Sherry Preston. A federal judge has agreed to extend the court-ordered block on President Trump's $1.8 billion settlement fund, compensating those who claim to have been victims of a weaponized government. The fund to be blocked until further notice from the court. The Trump administration appealing another federal judge's ruling ordering the president's name removed from the Kennedy Center for the Performing Arts. The administration argues that the president's hand-picked board should be able to add a secondary name to the facility. A long night of violent storms across the Midwest. In Illinois, ABC's Alex Perez.
2: Here in Streeter, there are personal belongings scattered everywhere. Just a reminder of how powerful this storm was. Now, the difficult process of assessing the damage is only just beginning, but officials here say, thankfully, there are no reports of any fatalities.
1: SpaceX to be on the New York Stock Exchange, or the NASDAQ, actually. It's not trading quite yet. It can take time for brokers to set up all their buy and sell orders, but it's just about for its first trade. This is ABC News. It's now increasingly likely that the reauthorization for FISA, the Foreign Intelligence Surveillance Act, will expire by the end of today. ABC's Jay O'Brien with more on what that could mean.
3: Without FISA Section 702, if these intelligence agencies wanted to surveil a foreigner abroad, which is the purpose of it, right, they would have to go through the normal process of getting a warrant, getting a judge to sign off, et cetera, et cetera. And if you have to do that individually for every single case of communications that you're accessing, intelligence officials and top administration officials have said that is just going to be too cumbersome to work at the speed in which we need to work.
1: Several lawmakers protesting President Trump's pick of Bill Pulte as the interim director of national intelligence, saying that he has no experience in intelligence whatsoever. Officials are still searching tornado-damaged areas after strong storms barreled across Illinois last night. They pounded communities south of Chicago. I'm Sherry Preston, ABC News.
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7: A blend of clouds and sun today with a slight chance for storms. High temperatures reach up to 74. Westerly winds 10 to 20 miles per hour. Mainly clear skies. Tonight, slight chance of thunderstorms. Lows level off around 50. High temperatures reach up to 63. Tomorrow, sunshine mixed with clouds at times. Right now, 64. I'm staff meteorologist Jennifer Wojcicki.
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11: 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We're broadcasting live from Ribfest going on at Central Market in Detroit Lakes. It's the official taste test of these Kretschmar ribs. 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Oh, man. 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Come on over. 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
13: Dale Daniels at Strelo Insulation, as they are hosting an open house today from 11 to 4. Dave joins me here. How are you doing today?
14: I'm doing great.
13: Good. So what are some of the information around the open house? I know it's 11 to 4. What's the new address? It's 2577, right? U.S. Highway
14: Correct.
13: 10.
14: Correct.
13: And it's right past, if you're driving to Walmart, you just keep on going straight past there towards Audubon, and it's right off the highway to the left there. So what are some of those services, some of the things that Strelo provides? I know we were talking earlier, and it's not just the services. You have the materials themselves as well, right?
14: Yes, we have all pretty much all forms of fiberglass insulation, blow-in walls. We do a lot of spray foam of houses. We can even do hybrid where it's a combination. We do denim for sound reduction. We get pretty much got all the services. Anything to do with insulation, we do.
13: The whole nine yards, right?
14: Yep. Sometimes we even get to 10 yards.
13: So. And so I heard it's busy, right? It's a busy season. You guys are booked out for the most part until, what, July? But you know, if somebody's doing a job themselves and they're able to put that in, they can come here and grab those materials themselves, right?
14: Absolutely. We sell all the insulation they need. We got the cardboard chutes for the attic work, and we've got everything they need. If they want to do it themselves, come on out, and you know, we'll load up their vehicle, and they can do it themselves if that's what they choose to do.
13: Absolutely. Come on by today from 11 to 4. Strelo Insulation, their new open house. It's beautiful in here, by the way. Come on by, say hi to the crew, learn a little bit more about what they can offer. And also, you're supporting a veteran-owned business. No downsides whatsoever to coming by and saying hi today.
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1: I'm sure you do. Hank Jr., a little attitude adjustment. Trace Atkins, the Judds. Marty Stewart and Travis Tritt, the Whiskey Ain't Working, their big collab back in the No Hats Day tour. Joe DeMessina, Kenny Chesney, Luke Bryan, all in that mix as we're getting to the bottom of the hour right at 11:30 here for us this morning. 64, some sunshine, a wind out of the west at about 8 to 12 miles an hour. Slight chance for a couple of showers later today. Complete weather details coming up just after 12 noon, so a little over a half hour from right now. We continue our time out with Dave Lee and also a Kale Daniels at Stralo Insulation on the west side of town and in the heart of town, Central Market. Rib Fest going on. Beautiful day to get the ribs, get them all ready to go for the summer season. I'm sure we'll have more Rib Fest coming up, but now is a good time. We got lots of stuff, whether you got Father's Day next weekend, getting ready for the 4th of July, even if we have another Rib Fest before the 4th, get a little bit now, get a little bit later. It just doesn't seem as bad. And I think what Dave said, 24 is the total amount he's had so far, is the total rib count for one person buying at one time. So we'll see if we could break that. It's been a while since that happened, so just never know. That one person's going to come on in and said, yep, load me up. All right, we got the Detroit Lakes Lions presenting an estate of treasures and collectibles coming up through St. Luke's Episcopal Church on Corbett Road in Detroit Lakes. This is going on today and tomorrow, so today till 4, 8 a.m. to 4 p.m. tomorrow. Lots of items are listed here, including a cast iron stove, lots of china dishes, mirror, china cabinet, leather luggage, pellet guns, glass curio oka cabinet, glassware. So much stuff on the list right here. A couple of pictures showing up, but just stop in. St. Luke's Episcopal Church, 1400 Corbett Road. Today until 4, tomorrow 8 a.m. until 4 p.m. for an estate of treasures and collectibles going on. We'll check in with Kale over at Stralo Insulation coming up in a matter of a few short moments. But as we swing through the bottom of the hour, Dave Lee, Central Market in Detroit Lakes, having the Rib Fest today. Central Market in Perham will have it next week during Turtle Fest. Keep that in mind for Rib Fest, only in Detroit Lakes here today. And that's where we find Dave Lee.
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6: KRCQ. Dale Daniels at Stralo Insulation, as we are in the midst of their open house. It's today from 11 to 4 at 2577 US Highway 10 East in Detroit Lakes. Just keep going past Walmart and it'll be on the left-hand side. Jason joins me here today. How's it going today?
9: Good, good. How are you?
6: Good. I'm doing great. It's been a great time so far, obviously. I mean, the building is gorgeous here. I mean, seriously. Yeah. It is. They spared no cost here. It's wonderful. When you think of Stralo Insulation, you think of a lot of new builds too, but there's more than that that you guys offer, correct?
9: Yes, yes. We can handle any kind of like attic top-offs, or if you have certain problems that you think is maybe a leaky roof, well, we can come in there and assess it and come up with solutions for those types of issues.
6: Absolutely. And so if somebody's maybe going through a similar issue like that, maybe they're not able to stop by today, what's the best way to get in contact with you guys? Is it in person, email, phone, kind of a combination of that?
9: Yeah, you can give us a call. You can reach us at 218-844-3626, or you could drop by or shoot us an email.
6: Yeah, absolutely. And I'd say, honestly, if I were them dropping by, even just checking this place out, it is real cool here. Thank you so much for joining us. Again, the open house is today from 11 to 4, 2577 US Highway 10 East. Thanks for joining me.
9: Look forward to seeing you.
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11: A blend of clouds and sun today with a slight chance for storms. High temperatures reach up to 74. Westerly winds 10 to 20 miles per hour. Mainly clear skies. Tonight, slight chance of thunderstorms. Lows level off around 50. High temperatures reach up to 63. Tomorrow, sunshine mixed with clouds at times. Right now, 64. I'm staff meteorologist Jennifer Wojcicki.
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0: Mr. Clint Black, class of 89 right there. Brad Paisley, Tim McGraw, Luke Combs, another member of the class of 89, Alan Jackson, wrapping up his touring career again. I'm not sure if we'll get any new music either from Alan, but definitely not going to be going out on stage very often from here on out. That's coming up this month, I do believe. Yeah, so it's kind of wrapping up an era there, but Alan's got some health issues that are going to keep him from doing what he loves to do. Let's see, Real Country 102.3, a big weekend at New York Mills, 25th annual Ronald McDonald House Ride at the VFW. The Hype is performing tonight. The actual ride is tomorrow with registration from 9 to 11. Kickstands up at 12 noon sharp, returning to the VFW afterwards for food, auction, raffles, and live music from the legendary Johnny Holm Band coming to New York Mills and that little amphitheater out back there. It's just a great venue. They got 70 acres of camping, so be careful when you're driving in and around New York Mills. You got the Ronald McDonald House Ride. Be aware of the motorcycles hitting the roads tomorrow, starting at 12 noon and continuing into the afternoon. And then in addition to that, again, if you want more information, RMH, Ronald McDonald House, RMHRide.com. We'll get you all the details. But the Hype tonight, Johnny Holm Band, coming up tomorrow. In addition to that, we got the Great American Think-Off, also in New York Mills. They also have activities in New York Mills coming up here for tonight at 5 o'clock with kind of a free kickoff party. And then tomorrow's event, 7 o'clock at the high school, check-in with the New York Mills Regional and Cultural Center there. Now Google that and you can get some tickets for that event. Tomorrow we got a local from Frazee, which is going to be going on in and doing the Great American Think-Off. Is Happiness... or I forgot the title of what it was. I don't have the information right in front of me, but I just know it is coming up tomorrow, 7 o'clock at the high school auditorium. So a big time in New York Mills this weekend. Kale out at Straight Low Insulation coming up in a matter of a few short moments. But let's check in on Ribfest as we enter the noon hour with Dave Lee, Central Market in Detroit Lakes.
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3: 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Hey, it's me, Dave Lee. We're broadcasting live from Central Market in Detroit Lakes. Rib Fest going on. 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Half racks are $8. They've got them soaked in Central Market's house barbecue sauce. They also have ribs that are wrapped. We call them dry. So if you want those, you can come on. They'll take cash, check, or credit card outside. But if you're doing some shopping inside, grab everything you need, head to the cashier, and let them know how many ribs you want. They'll put that on your receipt, and you can come out here, show the gals the receipt, and you're taking home Kretschmar ribs. We've got coleslaw and potato salad sides out here. Otherwise, there's sides in the deli. You can swing in and get some of those. You got dinner set for tonight. Rib Fest, Kretschmar ribs, goes until 3 o'clock today or while supplies last. Again, we're at Central Market in Detroit Lakes, the fresh place. We'll see you here.
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6: 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What's a good way for someone to contact you? Maybe they can't make it out today. How do they get in touch with you?
7: 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You can reach out to us there, see some of the work we've done, contact us through email, or give us a call at 218-844-3626.
6: Absolutely. Thank you for joining us. 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
0: 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ABC World and National News headlines will help kick off Friday at 12 noon. So, yes, we are cruising right along as we're going to get to, Friday afternoon, leading us on into a pretty big weekend here. As mentioned, the Ronald McDonald House Ride and the Great American Think-Off. We're getting ready for Turtle Fest next week. We got Kicking Up Country up in Carlstadt. That's going on here for this weekend. Lakes Jam later this month, leading up on into Music on the Mountain here, then the 4th of July, and then all of a sudden the Water Carnival will be here. We got Indy Country Fest, Wee Fest a little bit later on, Neil McCoy coming back for the Barn Bash at the Barn Bash. Yeah, Barn Bash in Dunnville. That's coming up as we get towards Labor Day. So, yeah, lots of things happening. Again, officially, summer doesn't begin until next Sunday. We get to Father's Day and the 21st. That's when it actually does begin. So we're still in spring, enjoying just a little bit of a cooler weekend. We've had some temps that have been around 90, and now we expect temps at 65 tomorrow and only 70 on Sunday. And hopefully, we're going to get into the 70s to start off the weekend here today. Dave Lee at Central Market, Ribfest going on, Detroit Lakes only location. Again, next week, the 19th, we'll be in Purim for Ribfest only. So that is coming up all part of a Turtle Fest there. But nonetheless, we got Ribfest going on here for today until 2 with Dave Lee, and then Cale Daniels out at Stralo Insulation at their new location west of Walmart. Then he is with us for the noon hour up until 1 o'clock here for today. So yeah, lots of great activities out and about throughout the lakes area as we get ready for the upcoming weekend. Few high clouds, nothing threatening out there today. There's a slight chance for a couple of showers, 3 to 7 o'clock range here for today. Wouldn't expect anything too big out of that, but right now everything's pretty comfortable. Full weather details following ABC World and National News, plus we're off to the newsroom. Funeral announcements, weather details, sports headlines all going out. We'll check in with Purim. They should be getting close to wrapping up their game on the lakes. 99.5.
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10: ABC News. I'm Sherry Preston. A deadly shooting situation has been going on in Midland, Texas.
11: We do have 11 known victims at this time. There's at least one victim that is dead on the scene.
10: Midland Mayor Lori Blong says police have established a perimeter. A local news report was quoting witnesses as saying two people were shot while waiting at a stoplight and that the shooter is now barricaded inside a building. A federal judge has issued an injunction blocking President Trump's $1.8 billion fund to benefit those who claim to have been victimized by the Biden administration. There's no deal yet officially announced or signing scheduled between the United States and Iran, even though Iran's foreign minister says an agreement has never been closer. SpaceX stock, just issued today, has been trading at about $162, higher than the initial offering price, and that means SpaceX is worth $2 trillion, and founder Elon Musk is officially the world's first trillionaire. This is ABC News. It is increasingly likely the authorization for a key intelligence tool will expire at the end of the day. Members of both the House and Senate expected to leave town after each failed to pass a reauthorization for Section 702 of FISA, the Foreign Intelligence Surveillance Act, which allows for warrantless wiretaps of overseas targets. Here's ABC's Jay O'Brien.
12: At least temporarily, it is going to, and top intelligence officials have described this, grind some of the what they view as critical intelligence processes to a halt, or at minimum, make them harder.
10: Democrats said they would vote against an extension in protest of President Trump's pick of Bill Pulte to serve as acting director of national intelligence, who has no national intelligence experience. Damage in parts of the Midwest after strong storms hit the region. Heat is the issue today in the Northeast. The FIFA World Cup arrives in the U.S. today. The U.S. men's national soccer team faces Paraguay in Los Angeles today. Sherry Preston, ABC News.
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0: 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Nothing on the radar screen locally. There are a couple of showers a little northeast of Carlstadt up by Kicking Up Country. Those are very light, and there's a few showers in the North Shore, the Arrowhead region of Lake Superior, Minnesota there. So there are a couple of showers in the state of Minnesota, but nothing back through North, South Dakota, Central, Southern Minnesota, all dry. Really not expecting much. There's a slight chance for a couple of showers again between, you know, 3 and 7 late afternoon, mid evening rain. So just don't be too surprised. Don't expect much though, as the percentage chance is at 20%. Cool Saturday, a little bit warmer on Sunday. And then today of the 3 days is a couple of degrees warmer than what we expect for Sunday. But really we're going to be average to just below average. Minus Saturday, we're really below average, about 10 degrees lower than that coming up. So it should be a pretty comfortable weekend. I think that's kind of the word there. So whether, again, you got New York Mills going on, whether you got some other activities, again, we're in the summer season, just not officially at summertime yet. That's next Sunday. But we do have some nice weather. We've had some 90-plus degree temps and some warm days out there, but we're going to get our coolest stretch of weather with really lots of sunshine. Now, I should point out as we get deeper into this, there is some wind that's going to be available for the weekend. So it is going to be a bit windy. All right, full forecast, KRCQ color radar weather at this time is being brought to you by Hanson's Plumbing and Heating. Real Country Weather. We are looking at plenty of sunshine to a few clouds. If we get a stray shower, it's a possibility. Can't rule it out, but not many will get it. We have temperatures to about 75 today, a westerly wind gusting to 20 miles an hour. Tonight, partly cloudy. Any showers would be before the sun sets. Low down to 50. Winds out of the west at 5 to 15 miles an hour. Now for the weekend, officially Saturday and Sunday, we're looking at cloudy skies. We'll maybe say partly sunny at times on Saturday. Cool for tomorrow. Only 63, pushing 65 maybe at best for tomorrow afternoon's high. Northwesterly winds will be gusting at 20 plus. Clearing skies Saturday night. Northwest winds still gusting to 20 through the overnight. Temps to about 45, so a couple of crisp and cool evenings in store for us, so good sleeping weather. Then plenty of sunshine, 70 on Sunday, with still a northwest wind at 5 to 15 with some higher gusts. 47 Sunday night. Monday has a couple of showers and 72. 70 on Tuesday, 70 on Wednesday, 72 on Thursday. So looking ahead, at least temperature-wise, again, adding a few degrees below average compared to above, and there will be some opportunities for some rain in the mix as well, but really not for the weekend. I do have the current conditions. Well, I'll run down those for you, plus the KRCQ Almanac, all coming up after this from Hanson's Plumbing and Heating.
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0: On the KRCQ Almanac here for us as we sit on June 12th. This date, 1988, we sat at 90 degrees for the daytime high. Won't get that warm today, and we're nowhere near the freezing mark. 34 is the actual record, so above freezing on this date in 1982. So 88 and 82 have the record years. 90 and 34 won't be broken today. 75 and 52 is average for us at this time of the year. Sunsets at 9:18, 9 hours and about 10 minutes from right now. And then we got the sun rising about 5:30 for the next couple weeks. So in and around 5:30 is when the sun rises here until we get to about early July. I am looking at a wind out of the west-northwest at 8 to 12, some gusts above 20, so definitely some winds to be notable about, but more out of the west, where they may be more out of the northwest Saturday and Sunday. I do have a very low dew point at 49, so that's how I say it's very comfortable outside. I haven't been outside since about 9:15, but should still be nice at this point. Pressure is steady at 29.95, and I am at 66 to open up the noon hour. Real Country 102.3, that's our KRCQ color radar weather as we work on into what we have going for us on a beautiful day. We are hoping to have some very nice temps and a very nice weekend, so hopefully you can find some time to get out and enjoy. So we'll come back, more weather details. I get your funeral announcements. We'll get to some sports headlines. Oh, I was going to check on Purim and got busy with a phone call earlier. So let me see. Now we'll quickly bring up the high school league website here and see if they got anything posted. The game should be wrapping up on the Lakes 99.5. I haven't even had time to listen to it on the Lakes Area Radio app that I did yesterday. Unfortunately, Purim took a loss. Purim did win. There we go. So Purim gets a win over Aiken, 13-3, meaning Purim plays at 2:30 this afternoon on the Lakes 99.5 versus the winner of this next game, which is going to be Minnehaha Academy and Cannon Falls. So the winner of that matchup, which should be getting going pretty quick, if not already underway, that will get the winner of Purim. So 2:30 this afternoon, somewhere around 2:15, give or take, with the pregame show. Again, just depends on if this Minnehaha Academy and Cannon Falls matchup goes regulation time, if it goes extra innings, or even if it goes quicker. We may head up with a little different time. But as soon as Mike's ready to go on the Lakes 99.5, Purim going for a consolation championship. Took a tough loss yesterday, but got a 13-3 win earlier today. So we'll touch on that a little bit more and get you a sports headline update for you here on KRCQ in a bit. Kale out at Stralo Insulation on the way, but right now, Central Market, Detroit Lakes. We get to catch up with Dave Lee at Ribfest here in Detroit Lakes.
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6: Kale Daniels at Strelo Insulation, as we are kicking off the second hour of the open house. It has been a great time so far. 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Let's say that you got some work that you need to get done. 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What does a step-by-step process look like for somebody that's looking for some sort of insulation work?
7: Yeah, you know, once you guys contact us, we try to make it out there within, 24 hours or whatever works best for you. 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
6: Take it from there. 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
7: Straloinsulation.com. 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
6: Absolutely. And if you're driving on 10 today, especially if you're going past Walmart towards Audubon, make sure to stop on by the new location, 2577 U.S. Highway 10 East. 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A couple minutes out, it is a beautiful new location, all newly built. It is awesome. So come on by, check out the friendly crew, and maybe learn a little bit, too, about something you may need in the future. We will stay tuned. We've got a couple more drops for the end of the hour.
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27: From the newsroom, I'm Ryan Cunningham. A 125-year-old barn is a total loss after a fire in Pelican Rapids Wednesday afternoon. The Otter Tail County Sheriff's Office says deputies were called to the fire at 23097 State Highway 108 around 421 when authorities arrived. The barn and a wooden silo were engulfed in flames. The Pelican Rapids and Vergas fire departments extinguished the fire. Both structures a complete loss. Deputies say the barn was owned by James Bell, used for storage. Bell told officers he and his son were attempting to start a 1976 Mercury car that was stored in the barn using starting fluid. However, the vehicle backfired and started on fire. The blaze quickly spread from the vehicle to the barn. The only items of value reported to be in the barn were the car and some tools. Deputies say no suspicious circumstances were noted in the investigation. The Disabled American Veterans Chapter 31 continues its mission of serving veterans throughout the region by providing assistance, advocacy, and community support. Commander Dave Nelson, a retired military veteran with 20 years of active duty service, says one of the chapter's primary goals is helping disabled veterans connect with VA services, navigate benefit claims, and access resources to meet their everyday needs. The chapter also assists veterans facing financial hardship or homelessness and works to connect them with available support services. To fund its programs, Chapter 31 collects used clothing through donation bins located throughout the area. Nelson says the organization collects about 200,000 pounds of clothing annually, generating approximately $50,000 each year to support veterans programs and community projects. Among those projects is the installation of a handicap-accessible fishing dock at the Detroit Lakes City Beach near J&K Marina. The chapter funded the $96,000 project to help improve lake access for individuals with disabilities. Looking ahead, the organization plans to install a handicap-accessible lake entry area next year, featuring a hard surface mat and guide rails designed for wheelchair users. They're hopeful the project will also include water-accessible wheelchairs. Disabled American Veterans Chapter 31 meets on the first Tuesday of each month at 11 a.m. in the basement of the VFW. The group will also hold its annual golf tournament on June 26th at Forest Hills Golf Course, marking the 25th year of the event. Registration for that event is limited. We'll have more from the newsroom next.
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27: Outdoor recreation enthusiasts have two new trails to explore at Detroit Mountain Recreation Area. According to Tony Schmidt, rentals manager and trails boss, the recreation area has officially opened Lois Lane and Papa Dick, two trails designed to expand opportunities for riders and outdoor users of varying skill levels. Lois Lane is a 0.6-mile trail designed with adaptive access in mind. The trail is open to mountain bikes, children's bikes, balance bikes, pedal assist e-bikes, jogging strollers, and hikers, creating an accessible outdoor recreation opportunity for beginners, families, and users of varying abilities. Papa Dick is a one-way mountain bike trail featuring bermed turns that help riders build and develop their skills. The trails were made possible through grant funding and support from community partners and sponsors. Schmidt says the trails are free and open to the public, dawn to dusk, weather permitting. Bike rentals are available daily from 10 a.m. to 4 p.m. Visitors also enjoy the site's free natural play area. In addition to the new trails, Detroit Mountain offers miles of mountain biking, hiking, and running trails throughout the summer. A waiver must be completed annually before using the trail system. The recreation area will also hold its annual Music on the Mountain fundraiser June 27th, featuring co-headliners Gabby Barrett and Parmalee, along with special guest Austin Snell. Vance Belter has pleaded guilty in federal court to charges stemming from the deadly shootings that targeted Minnesota lawmakers last June. Belter admitted to killing former House Speaker Emerita Melissa Hortman and her husband Mark at their Brooklyn Park home and wounding State Senator John Hoffman and his wife Yvette from Champlin. The plea agreement calls for 2 life sentences plus 40 years in prison, while federal prosecutors agreed not to seek the death penalty. Belter had originally pleaded not guilty to the 6 federal charges connected to what authorities described as a politically motivated attack. Looking for a job in Minnesota just got a little easier. The Department of Employment and Economic Development has launched a revamped online labor exchange at careerforce.mn.gov. The more rather mobile-friendly platform connects job seekers with thousands of openings from vetted Minnesota employers without ads or sponsored listings. Deputy Commissioner Evan Rouse says the goal is to provide a straightforward experience for both employers and applicants. The updated site also works alongside Minnesota's network of Career Force Centers, where workforce professionals continue to offer in-person assistance to help people navigate their job search. Federal officials are making nearly $193 million available to help communities prevent and end youth homelessness. The U.S. Department of Housing and Urban Development announced that the funding will support housing-focused solutions for vulnerable young people across the country. That's a look at the latest from the newsroom. From the newsroom, I'm Ryan Cunningham.
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0: 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Stephen Holmberg Sr., age 71 of Staples, passed away peacefully at home, surrounded by his family, on May 12th. A celebration of life open house will be held on the afternoon of June 12th at his home. The arrangements for Stephen Holmberg Sr. of Staples have been arranged and provided by the Carbonate Funeral and Cremation Service of Wadena. Barbara Sherping, age 86 of Waubun, passed away on Friday, May 29th at her home. A visitation will be held at St. Anne's Catholic Church in Waubun on Friday the 12th from 5 to 7 p.m. with a prayer service beginning at 6:30. A funeral mass will be held at 10 a.m. Saturday the 13th at St. Anne's Catholic Church in Waubun. The arrangements for Barbara Sherping of Waubun having been made and entrusted to the Anderson Family Funeral Home of Manoman. Carl M. Hagen, age 87 of Detroit Lakes, passed away on June 7th at Ecumen, the Cottages in Detroit Lakes. Funeral services for Carl, former owner of the West Chose Funeral Home, will be held on Saturday the 13th at 11 a.m. at Trinity Lutheran Church in Detroit Lakes. There will be a visitation 1 hour prior to the services on Saturday. The arrangements for Carl M. Hagen of Detroit Lakes have been arranged and entrusted to the West Chose Funeral Home of Detroit Lakes. Larry Schmitz, age 77 of Motley, passed away on March 18th at Harmony House in Motley. Interment will be held on Saturday the 13th at 1 p.m. at the Calvary Cemetery in Wadena. The arrangements for Larry Schmitz of Motley being arranged and provided by the Carbonate Funeral and Cremation Service of Wadena. Darlene Doty Andring, age 91 of Gary, passed away on Friday, June 5th at the Manoman Health Center Nursing Home. A funeral service will be held at 3 p.m. Saturday the 13th at St. Michael's Catholic Church in Manoman. There will be a visitation 1 hour before the services at the church on Saturday afternoon. The arrangements for Darlene Doty Andring of Gary having been made through the Anderson Family Funeral Home of Manoman. Trey Beauchamp, age 16 of Nantahawish, passed away on Tuesday, June 9th at his home, surrounded by the love of his family and under the care of HIA Hospice following a brief and courageous battle with cancer. Funeral services will be held at the Nantahawish Sports Complex Tuesday the 16th at 11 a.m. All-night wake services will begin on Monday the 15th at 5 p.m. with a ceremony at 7 and continue until the time of the funeral on Tuesday. The arrangements for Trey Beauchamp of Nantahawish have been arranged and entrusted to the Anderson Family Funeral Home of Manoman. Funeral announcements are brought to you by the West Chose Funeral Home and the David Donahower Funeral Home, both of Detroit Lakes, and by the Carbonance Funeral and Cremation Services of New York Mills, Wadena, and Henning.
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0: 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Another rundown of the KRCQ color radar weather. And it is all going to be brought to us by Laney's at the Lakes.
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0: Couple of stray showers possible mid-afternoon through about mid-evening. 3 to 7 is the time frame they have here, but of course that's just an estimated thing. Nothing on the radar screen right now, so we'll see when and if anything develops. Otherwise, there will be some sunshine, temps climbing into the 70s. Tonight, after the showers move on out, clearing skies, winds out of the west at 5 to 15, low down to 50. 64, 65, somewhere in that area on Saturday. Generally cloudy, there will be some sun. Northwesterly winds gusting to 20 plus. So a little cooler for us tomorrow. Clearing skies Saturday night, low way down to 45 degrees. And then on Sunday, plenty of sunshine, 70 for the daytime high, northwest winds. That could be at 15 to 20 miles an hour. So a little bit of wind and out of the northwest here for the weekend. Otherwise, temperatures at and a little bit below average here the next couple of days. We'll see where we stand with the current conditions right after this from Laney's at the Lakes.
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0: So with the sun shining, a few high clouds, definitely more partly cloudy at this point. Winds out of the west at, we'll say, 10 to 15 sustained. I just had a gust right there to 19, but some gusts at 20 plus, not out of the question. Pressure steady at 29.95. Very low dew point, 48. It's actually gone down since the hour began. But the temperature, though, continues to climb. We're up another degree. 67 here at Real Country 102.3 at 1228. Let's go ahead and run down some sports headlines coming up for you here in a matter of a few short moments. I'll take a look at what we have for the baseball action going on. It's kind of an abbreviated sports on the way, and then we'll check in with Dave and Kale as they are out and about.
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0: All right, let's run down some sports headlines. Boys baseball tournament continuing today. Now, each class, there will be two teams that are winning in the championship semis, and those games are just kind of getting going. So those two winners will then wait until Monday, go to Target Field, and be able to play where the Twins play for a state championship in A, AA, AAA, and in 4A. Let me just quickly check. Yeah, we'll go A up to 4A. So Class A, the two winners of Red Lake County Southridge and Medelia Murray County Central. Again, Red Lake County and Southridge are already off and running at Joe Faber Field in St. Cloud. Then after that, Medelia and Murray County Central. The two winners are able to only play one game today and move on for a state championship Monday at 10 a.m. The two teams that lose will have to meet each other coming up following these two games at about 3:30 at Joe Faber Field for third place. Meanwhile, Brandon Evansville, the number 6 seed here, and the representative of 6A, they defeated number 7 seed Janesville Waldorf Pemberton 15-8 this morning. So Brandon Evansville will be going for a consolation championship around 2:30 this afternoon in Cold Spring at the baseball park there. They will get the winner of New York Mills and Ogilvy, the 8 and 5 seeds respectively. They are just getting going at the Cold Spring baseball park. The winner gets Brandon Evansville later today, 2:30, 3 o'clock, whenever they can get going there. Mills and Ogilvy going on. If Mills loses, they're out. If they win, they'll advance. So one of those two teams will be done, and the other will get Brandon Evansville. So you have a possibility of the two games for both Perham and for New York Mills today, but again, they need to win in the semifinals of the elimination round. So that's Class A. Class AA, Perham has picked up the win. They did get the win, knocking off Aiken, the 6th seed, 13-3. So Perham will go for a consolation championship in and around 2:30, 3 o'clock this afternoon. On the Lakes 99.5, they'll get the winner of the game just starting, number 8, Minnehaha Academy, and number 4, Cannon Falls. So the winner there advances to get Perham. Loser will follow Aiken and be done for the state tournament. Now, the championship round of AA is already underway between Windamaria and Glencoe Silver Lake. I'll run down all the games in progress. I do have some updates on those, but here overall is what's happening. Windamaria, the 7th seed, which knocked out Perham, they're taking on Glencoe Silver Lake right now. Following that, St. Cloud Cathedral, the 1 seed, gets number 5, Cotter Hope. So the two winners, again, wait to Monday, 1 o'clock at Target Field for a state championship. The two losing teams will meet each other for third place in and around 3:30, 4 o'clock this afternoon. Now, Perham is waiting a game going on right now between Minnehaha Academy and Cannon Falls. Winner gets Perham at about 2:30, 3 o'clock here today in the consolation fifth place finish at the state in AA. For AAA, action in the elimination round has Ricori out of 8-3A. They are the AC. They're playing around 2:30 this afternoon in Jordan at the Mini Met. Great little ballpark. Number 4, Delano, is their opponent. Winner advances. Loser is out of the tournament today at 5 o'clock to take on the winner of Grand Rapids Northfield. That game is just getting going. Grand Rapids 7th seed, Northfield the 6th seed. So you got to win to advance. In the championship semis, number 2, Matamidi, getting number 3, Mankato West, right now in Chaska. And then number 1, Totino Grace, at about 2:30 this afternoon in Chaska, will get number 5, St. Thomas Academy. So those two winners there will go for a state championship 4:30 on Monday at Target Field. Two teams that lose, they have a game later today at about 5 o'clock for third place. And then Class 4A, consolation round. It's going to be Monticello representing 8-4A. They are playing right now. They are taking on Prior Lake, the A seed. So that is going on right now. The winner will get Andover. Andover had an early start with Crete-Durham Hall at 9 this morning. Andover, the 7th seed, wins over the 6th seed. So Crete-Durham Hall is out. Andover gets the winner of Prior Lake Monticello for 5th place in Class 4A. Championship round, Champlain Park, the 2 seed, number 3, Edina, just getting going at CHS Field, downtown St. Paul, and number 1, Farmington, and number 4, Rosemount, will follow. So the top 4 seeds still alive there. Two winners meet at 7:30 at Target Field. They'll get to play maybe under the lights for a little bit of time at Target Field on Monday for the championship. The two teams that lose here at 12 and at 2:30 will meet at 5 today at CHS Field for that third place matchup. So as I jump on over, we gave you some of the finals here. Let's hit the refresh button and make sure that we got everything up to date. So it is right now Champlin Park Edina in the championship matchup. Semifinals, bottom of the second, still scoreless. Bottom of one, Matamida and Mankato West. Mankato West with the lead in Chaska, 2-0. And New York Mills Ogilvy has yet to start, according to this one here. Thought I had a few more. There we go. Prior Lake and Monticello in an elimination matchup. Bottom of the first. Prior Lake, it looks to be the home team, still scoreless. Glencoe Silver Lake, top of seven, leading Windham area. Championship semis of double A at Dick Putz Field, 4-1. So if Glencoe wins, they will go for a state championship on Monday. They're taking on Windham area. Red Lake and Southridge semifinals in Class A right across the parking lot at Joe Faber Field. It is tied 3-3 in the top of the sixth inning. Yeah, we gave you all those. It does seem now that Pearl Macon was 13-3 in six innings, so that's why we had the result already by 12 noon. They got done an inning early. So that's all through Minnesota-scores.net. They do have some updated scores. Otherwise, check the Minnesota State High School League later today, and they'll post the winning team. So good luck out to Pearl this afternoon on the Lakes 99.5, as they will match up then. Again, versus the winner, Minnehaha Academy in Cannon Falls, in and around 2:30 for the fifth-place consolation. And Mills also playing right now, trying to get to a fifth-place game and one more game in their season. That is going on right now and still scoreless. All right, there's sports headlines here on Real Country 102.3. KL out at Stralo Insulation coming up. And right now, after a quick timeout, we'll send it on over to Ribfest in Detroit Lakes at Central Market.
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7: Hey, it's me, Dave Weaver, broadcasting live from Central Market Ribfest going on right in front of Central Floral. Tracy, it's a beautiful day to be around flowers.
8: And ribs. It smells really good, yeah. Either outside or inside.
7: Yeah. Flowers and ribs, that's a great combo.
8: It is. Come on in. I mean, we are here, the flowers are blooming, and the ribs are smelling good. It's a great day.
7: And Father's Day right around the corner.
8: It is. It's coming up a couple Sundays from now. Father's Day, we have balloons, we have some little golf ball items, some certain things for fathers, yes.
7: For Dad. June Rose Month, did I hear?
8: June is Rose Month. We have a special. 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
7: cash and carry for a dozen roses. How long? 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
7: Okay. See, look at that. The brain's working today.
8: You got it. You got it.
7: Not like the last time. It's good to see you.
8: You too. Take care.
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15: Cale Daniels at Stralo Insulation as the open house is continuing on its way. Again, it's got a new location that we're celebrating here today. It's at 2577 US Highway 10. If you keep on going east on Highway 10 out, or west, excuse me, west on Highway 10 from Detroit Lakes, you will see it past Walmart, past the airport. It's a couple miles past. Can't miss it. Right on the side of the highway, we are celebrating today. And you may be wondering, if you're listening from, let's say, Moorhead or Fargo or somewhere that's maybe a little bit farther out and you can't make it today, and you're wondering, well, I wonder if they can operate in my area. Jason joins us today. How are you doing?
16: Good.
15: So what is your guys' standard operating area?
16: We go in a 100-mile radius from Detroit Lakes here, and we can go beyond that. It just depends on whether or not we can make it work in our schedule.
15: Absolutely. So if you're listening from Frazee, if you're listening from you know, Park Rapids, Audubon. I mean, it's a 100-mile radius. That covers a good deal of area. It's obviously a small business. It's in Detroit Lakes here, but you guys have pretty large reach.
16: Yes. Yep, we do.
15: Absolutely. Again, if you guys are thinking about that, come on by, stop by. It is a veteran-owned business as well. It's never bad to support a good thing. Even just checking out to see what's going on, especially as we move throughout the summer, things are starting to book up fast. You guys are, what, through almost the end of July now, right? Booked out?
16: Yes, we are.
15: So if you want that done by August, it's not a bad idea to stop in by today. Again, from 11 to 4 at Strelo Insulation right here in Detroit Lakes.
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0: call him the voice for a reason, Mr. Vern Gosden, and set him up. Joe, we're setting our way up to the top of the hour, 12 before we get to a 1 o'clock. Dave's with me all the way until 2 this afternoon, so another big hour with him, but our final time with Kale on the way.
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10: Kale Daniels at Strelo Insulation in Detroit Lakes as we are underway celebrating the open house of their new location. Gemini joins me here, the owner of Strelo. How's it going?
11: Good.
10: Good. It's been cool seeing all the folks come out here. Again, this is 2577 US Highway 10, but I guess an easier way to see that would be if you're coming from Detroit Lakes past Walmart and the airport, the airfield there, yep. And then it's on your left-hand side. I know we were talking a little bit about, you know, the urgency of if you want a job done before the end of summer, you definitely want to reach out. But if you're maybe not able to get that done in time, they also have the raw materials here as well, too, correct? What does it look like for somebody that wanted to maybe come in and do the job themselves, but they want to grab that stuff from you?
11: Yeah, they can come in. Where the office hours for something like that is 8 to 5. They come in and talk to one of the sales guys here in the office, and they can help them out with whatever they need for their project. It's from either putting chutes up to insulation in the walls, sound barrier, any stuff like that. So, and we also do have rental stuff, equipment here for removal of insulation, blowing insulation in, and then any other tools you might need through that. So, and we're also able just to help you out or point you in the right direction if you need it.
10: Absolutely. Making those tough jobs just a little bit easier if you can, right?
11: Right.
10: Yep. Again, so 11 to 4 is the open house day. Come on by, stop by. Everyone is extremely friendly. It's been an amazing time here. And I gotta say, the food is very good too. That pulled pork, right? That's what it is. It's a couple different sauces too. It's a great time. You can come on by, learn a little bit more, meet the awesome crew. Anything else you'd like to touch on?
11: No, I mean, that's it. I mean, like I said, it'd be awesome to hear from you. Anything, even for a project that's coming up later down the line, where you get a set of plans, you can send them over to us. Give us a call. I mean, 218-844-3626 is the office here. Someone will be able to help, or you can email those plans over, straloinsulation.com. We'll have a link on there to send that stuff over. So,
10: well, thank you so much. We appreciate all the time today. Stop on by again, 2577, right past the airfield on the left on Highway 10, heading towards Audubon. Thank you again for joining us. Make sure to come out here again. Veteran owned business, never a bad thing to support a good thing.
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That is Mr. Justin Moore, and time's a ticking. Against Ray Low Insulation, still continuing their open house here through the afternoon, but our time with Kale is done. We'll check in with Ribfest and Dave Lee on the way. Into the 1 o'clock hour, that goes until I think 3 o'clock or while supplies last. A beautiful Friday, sun is shining. I'm up to 68, and we're going to go to the top of the hour with Josh Grayson and Nothing to Lose.

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1: ABC News, I'm Chuck Sievertson. The shooter is dead in Midland, Texas, is a statement from the city. At least one other person is dead. Nine victims have been taken to the hospital. Preliminary police info says it started Wednesday when officers tried to pull over a car and the driver fired at officers and then fled. Tried to grab the driver today and he began shooting. Scaffolding is up as workers prepare to take President Trump's name off the Kennedy Center in Washington. Today is the court-ordered deadline to do so, and a federal judge has denied a last-minute appeal to stop it. ABC's Peter Harlambous.
2: To put it lightly, he's very angry about this. He's repeatedly spoken about it, put out multiple Truth Social posts.
1: The administration's appeal claimed removal of the Trump name could create confusion and hurt fundraising. Iran's foreign minister says a short-term agreement has never been closer, but no word that Iran has agreed to any U.S. demands. This is ABC News. The clock ticks louder towards an expiration as Democrats demand a replacement for President Trump's temporary pick to be Director of National Intelligence. ABC's Jay O'Brien on Capitol Hill.
3: Lawmakers have left town here, meaning that key national security tool, a section of FISA used for warrantless foreign surveillance, is all but certain to expire by tonight's midnight deadline at this critical moment for the United States at war with Iran and with major events this summer like the World Cup and America's 250th.
1: Defense Department's released a new batch of UFO reports. ABC's Louis Martinez covers the Pentagon.
4: Nothing that we've seen in the files that are being released right now indicates that these objects are of extraterrestrial origin. We should remember that there is a Pentagon office dedicated to collecting information from all of the government agencies and some of the civilian sector, but there are some things that they cannot explain and that they say that obviously are worth pursuing.
1: ABC's Louis Martinez. Chuck Sievertson, ABC News.
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7: Slight chance for storms this afternoon, otherwise mainly clear. Highs level off around 72. Winds out of the west 15 to 20 miles per hour. Mainly clear tonight, slight chance for storms. Lows level off around 50. Mainly cloudy skies expected tomorrow. Highs level off around 63. Currently 69. I'm staff meteorologist Jennifer Wojcicki.
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1: "16 Tons." That is classic Tennessee Ernie Ford. Had his own show, guest starred on so many shows as well, and just had the voice right there, Tennessee Ernie. Before that, Blake Shelton with the Pistolannies, and that was "Boys Round Here Take Me Down Alabama." I haven't heard that one in a while. "Money in the Bank," John Anderson and Chris and Garth with "What You Gonna Do with a Cowboy." All into this 1 o'clock hour. Actually, we did have Carrie Underwood, and oh yeah, we had the number one song in the nation, Ella Langley is "Choosing Texas." Also in that musical mix, we're cruising right along to the bottom of the hour, about 35 seconds here before we get to 1:30. And then we got until 2 o'clock with Dave Lee out and about. Central Market Rib Fest going to, I think, 3 o'clock or while supplies last here for today. Rib Fest does move to Perham next week in order to go along with Turtle Fest going on. That starts Wednesday and continues through Sunday in Perham. Check out perham.com/turtlefest for all the details on everything Turtle Fest related. But Central Market will have the Rib Fest in Central Market next Friday. So if you're able to get to both locations, you can take care of a little bit today and a little bit coming up next week. Sun is shining, some very high clouds at this point. I am looking at 69, so we're climbing quite slowly, but you know, consistently here, picking up an hour, a degree per hour or so. Nothing currently on the radar screen. There's a slight chance for some showers. Now, there are showers in northwest Minnesota, so there is a possibility maybe that's part of what could hit our area, maybe more towards Bemidji at this point than the main focus of our listing area. But just 3 to 7 is kind of the time frame they're looking at. Otherwise, again, out my window, it looks extremely nice. Sunshine 69 at Real Country 102.3. We're checking in with Dave in just a moment.
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14: Real country weather.
7: Slight chance for storms this afternoon. Otherwise, mainly clear. Highs level off around 72. Winds out of the west, 15 to 20 miles per hour. Mainly clear tonight. Slight chance for storms. Lows level off around 50. Mainly cloudy skies expected tomorrow. Highs level off around 63. Currently 69. I'm staff meteorologist Jennifer Wojcicki.
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Be All Right. That's the name of the song. The group Parmalee is going to be coming to town. Music on the Mountain later this month, Saturday the 27th. So that is 2 weeks from tomorrow. We can only hope to have the weather we're getting this weekend coming up then. You know, like to have a little bit of heat, maybe at 63, 65, but at least comfortability factor, it's going to be a picture-perfect weekend. If you'd like to be outside, again, maybe on an area lake with a little wind,

0: is going to be a little bit tougher, but if you got some yard work to do or you need to, put in some effort there, I think comfortability factor is going to be nice. So if you got some harder work to do or really need to get to that yard or something like that, then it should be a pretty good weekend. But Music on the Mountain coming up. Gates open at 5:30 in 2 weeks. Music starts at 6:15. And let's see, it will be Austin Snell is going to be the opening act. Then I'm not sure if we'll get Gabby Barrett and Parmalee at the same time. Maybe they'll just trade off songs, or one will go first, one will go second. But they are the co-headliners coming on up. So that is underway for June 27th. Make sure you check out all the details. 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As we continue to work our way towards the top of the hour, about 11 and a half, I got 69 degrees, winds out of the west gusting to 18 to 20, so a little windy. Final time with Dave at Ribfest Central Market in Detroit Lakes in 1 minute.
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All right, Real Country 102.3. And don't always get breaking news, but something just released from the Detroit Lakes Police Department. And we have a code red, or a message from code red through the Detroit Lakes Police Department. They're investigating a man with a weapon next to Midwest Bank and Outlet Recreation just off Highway 10. That would be across the railroad tracks. There's a train running by me right now, and just a little bit east. So that's just in our neck of the woods here on the east side of town. It says the message states not to approach the man if residents see him, but to call police immediately. As I scroll down into the actual part, it says a male party with darker complexion, wearing a ski mask and gloves, wearing all black, and has a duffel bag over his shoulder, seen at Midwest Bank on Highway 10 East. Male party had a weapon. If seen, do not approach and call Becker County 218-847-2661, or 911 would be the other way of going with that one. So a male party, darker complexion, wearing all black, ski mask and gloves, carrying a duffel bag. That just coming out in the last half hour-ish through the bottom of the hour from a Midwest Bank. Near Midwest Bank and Outlet Recreation, just off Highway 10. So on the south side of Highway 10, just on the other side, again, train is gone by now. Not sure if it's been resolved at this point, but if nothing else, hopefully keep for further information and get a message from Code Reds. You may want to Google that and see if you can get that app on your devices there so you could keep up with that. But that is from the Detroit Lakes Police Department going on right now. Throw my timing off a little bit on Josh Turner, but we had to get that in here for you for some breaking news on Real Country 102.3. Josh Turner heads to the top of the hour, and would you go with me? We got sunshine, 69 degrees, hoping to get to 75 for today. Cool tomorrow, 65, then back to 70 on Sunday. Not a bad weekend. Get out and enjoy. Ribfest goes till 3.

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1: ABC News, I'm Chuck Sievertson. Workers prepare to take President Trump's name off the Kennedy Center in Washington. Today's the court-ordered deadline to do so. Federal judges denied a last-minute appeal to stop it, says ABC's Peter Harlambous.
2: He pointed out that the Trump administration has been partially already complying with this order. The website, for example, the social media pages of the Kennedy Center, they no longer have Donald Trump's name. So he didn't really see how they can remove those parts of the name but not remove the name from the building and argue this somehow would be an irreparable harm.
1: A federal judge is blocking President Trump's $1.8 billion fund to benefit those who claim to have been victimized by the Biden administration. Another judge rejected an attempt by two people from Virginia to cancel the White House UFC fight. That judge says the plaintiffs failed to show how they would be harmed. There is no deal yet officially announced or signed scheduled between the U.S. and Iran, but Iran says a deal's never been closer. This is ABC News. The shooter is dead in Midland, Texas, is a statement from the city. At least one other person is dead and nine victims have been taken to the hospital. Preliminary police info says it started Wednesday when officers tried to pull over a car and the driver fired at officers and then fled. They tried to grab the driver today. Employees at an IRS office in Atlanta working from home until further notice as exterminators take care of a major rat problem.
3: Atlanta IRS employee Kiawana Masterson is one of thousands of staff now working from home as the agency addresses the rat problem in the building. She says the situation inside the office is unbearable.
4: There is rat droppings, there is urine, it's total chaos.
3: In a statement, the IRS acknowledges that the rodents have created an uncomfortable work environment for staff. The department says in addition to new trapping and pest control efforts, it's also implementing plans to improve trash collection and declutter the building. Jonathan O'Brien, ABC News, Atlanta.
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8: Slight chance for storms
9: this afternoon, otherwise mainly clear. Highs level off around 72. Winds out of the west 15 to 20 miles per hour. Mainly clear tonight, slight chance for storms. Lows level off around 50. Mainly cloudy skies expected tomorrow. Highs level off around 63. Right now, 70. I'm staff meteorologist Jennifer Wojcicki.
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0: And we danced right into the weekend.
1: By the way, Brad Paisley asking for fans' help to stop an AI data center from being built next to the Nashville Zoo. 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

0: Tucker Wetmore and Real Country wind up missing you. Shotgun Taylor here. You ready for the weekend?
1: Me? Oh, do you have to ask?
0: What's more exciting is my wife has not yet given me a honey-do list for the weekend, but you know my wife.
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0: Who's getting ready for another run of Sphere shows in Las Vegas, real country? New research has found that everyday gamers are more open-minded and welcoming than the average American. Researchers looked at the data from more than 77,000 people over an eight-year span to see if playing video games made people more sexist or racist. Good news! The results showed the exact opposite. Gamers are way more likely to support equal rights and social tolerance than the general public.
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7: Slight chance for storms
8: this afternoon, otherwise mainly clear. Highs level off around 72. Winds out of the west, 15 to 20 miles per hour. Mainly clear tonight, slight chance for storms, lows level off around 50. Mainly cloudy skies expected tomorrow, highs level off around 63. Right now, 70. I'm staff meteorologist Jennifer Wojcicki.
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0: Love this song from Ronnie Millsap. Real country. Can we play it again? Maybe later? You promise? Okay. Shotgun Taylor here, TGIF everybody. Charlie Rich will be rolling with the flow. He sings all about it in seconds right here. Hang on.
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1: ABC News, I'm Chuck Sievertson. A shooting this morning turned into a barricade situation in Midland, Texas, police say, and after hours of trying to negotiate with the suspected shooter, that person is dead. Nine others taken to the hospital. Midland Mayor Lori Blong.
2: Our thoughts and prayers are absolutely with the victims and with their families, with our first responders. And
1: police say that they have identified the shooting suspect, who was wanted for an attempted murder of an officer earlier this week. While there's no deal yet officially announced or signing scheduled between the U.S. and Iran, Iran's foreign minister says an agreement has never been closer. ABC News White House correspondent Karen Travers.
3: We were just briefed by a senior administration official who said that they believe they're about 80 to 85% of the way to getting this done, but not 100%.
1: Workers preparing to take President Trump's name off the Kennedy Center in Washington. Today's the court order deadline to do so. This is ABC News. Since lawmakers have gone home for the weekend, a section of the Foreign Intelligence Surveillance Act will expire tonight at a late Friday deadline. It's the section allowing warrantless wiretapping of people outside the U.S. Democrats won't sign on until Trump loyalist Bill Pulte is replaced as acting director of national intelligence. Today marks 10 years since the 49 people were killed in the Pulse nightclub shooting in Orlando, Florida. The attack by an ISIS-inspired gunman on the LGBTQ-friendly club happened in the middle of Pride Month. Mike Napolitano, a SWAT officer, survived being shot in the helmet while confronting the gunman at the club.
4: I don't know how to describe it, but it just knocked me down, completely just rocked, my entire sense of time and everything.
1: Napolitano says he then thought, since he was okay, he'd better shoot back at the guy. Chuck Sievertson, ABC News.
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7: Country weather. Slight chance for storms this afternoon, otherwise mainly sunny skies. Highs level off around 72. Winds out of the west 10 to 20 miles per hour. Mainly clear again tonight, slight chance of thunderstorms. Lows around 50. Cloudy skies with a few peaks of sun. Tomorrow, high temperatures reach up to 63. Right now, 71. I'm staff meteorologist Jennifer Wojcicki.
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0: It's Cody Johnson in the fall. Looking forward to hearing new country real soon from the coder. 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

0: Give me a moment. Right to the weekend. I mean, let's go. Happy Friday, y'all. Yes, he said Friday. It's real country. Shotgun Taylor here. Hey, big news. 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
10: Slight chance for storms this afternoon. Otherwise, sunshine mixed with clouds at times. Highs level off around 73. West winds 10 to 20 miles per hour. Mainly clear skies. Tonight, slight chance for storms. Lows level off around 50. Mainly cloudy skies. Tomorrow, high temperatures reach up to 63. Right now, it's 71 degrees. I'm staff meteorologist Jennifer Wojcicki.
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12: 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Themex Series corn by Stein. Stein has yield. Soybeans closed modestly lower, unable to follow through on their early gains. July was down 1.5 at 11.13.5. August was 1.75 lower at 11.18.75. Corn closed steady to firm in a mostly technical session with July up 1 at 412.75 and September 3/4 higher at 420.75. Cattle were lower, watching that direct trade. August live was down 150 at 241.17. October was 160 lower at 233.80. August feeders were down 222 at 357.42. And on short covering in the higher midday pork, July hogs were up 82 at 97.45. August was 45 higher at 96.35. John Perkins, Brownfield.
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1: ABC News, I'm Chuck Sievertson. Wall Street's major indexes soared on the investor confidence over SpaceX's debut on the NASDAQ today. The rocket company ending more than 19% above where they started, launching Elon Musk as the world's first trillionaire. The market's also responding well to news that the U.S. and Iran could be nearing a deal to reopen the Strait of Hormuz. Crude oil prices dropped. Both U.S. and Iranian officials making conflicting statements. ABC News contributor and former Deputy Secretary of Defense on the Middle East, Mick Mulroy.
2: It's pretty clear from what both sides are saying publicly, or through, you know, releases to state-owned media, that the two sides are far apart. And I can't imagine what they would be signing in Geneva this weekend.
1: Police say they know who the shooter was this morning in Midland, Texas. One sought for the alleged attempted murder of an officer earlier in the week. That person is dead, with nine others taken to the hospital. This is ABC News. It will have been nearly 5 years since the deadly 2022 Uvalde, Texas school shooting, when former school police chief Pete Arredondo stands trial for allegedly endangering students that day. During a brief court appearance today, a judge set a tentative trial date, February 22, 2027. Ebola cases in the Democratic Republic of Congo have surpassed 600. The outbreak continues to spread, 635 confirmed cases and 127 deaths, says Congo's Minister of Health. Some Ebola deaths in Uganda, too. ABC News medical contributor Dr. Alok Patel.
3: There are some studies suggesting that we're only seeing the reports from about 20 to 60% of cases where there needs to be contact tracing. So the worry is, due to displacement and due to a lack of supplies and mistrust, that not all the cases and exposures are being counted right now, and the illness count could get much higher.
1: Elon Musk became the world's first trillionaire after shares of his rocket company SpaceX soared on Wall Street. Chuck Sievertson, ABC News.
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6: Slight chance for storms
7: this afternoon. Otherwise, sunshine mixed with clouds at times. Highs level off around 73. West winds 10 to 20 miles per hour. Mainly clear skies. Tonight, slight chance for storms. Lows level off around 50. Mainly cloudy skies. Tomorrow, high temperatures reach up to 63. Right now, 70. I'm staff meteorologist Jennifer Wojcicki.
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Hey, just to show you what a hardcore New York Knicks fan I am, Knicks came back from 29 down the other night to win that game. And I turned it off at halftime. I know, right? Game 5 tomorrow night in San Antonio. Real Country, Shotgun, Taylor, and Aaron Tippin.

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0: slow down.
1: Dierks Bentley settled for a slowdown. Swill country. Attention all Ryans, you're invited to make history next month. The Mall of America in Minnesota, been there, big mall. They're asking people named Ryan to take part in a quirky attempt to set a Guinness World Record by riding a roller coaster together. The event called Ride the Ryan Coaster is set for July 24th. Organizers hope to pack the Pepsi Orange Street Coaster with nothing but Ryans for an entire hour, potentially cycling through about 1,000 riders to set the record for the most people with the same name on a roller coaster in succession.
2: A one, a two, a one, two, three, go!

0: Jason Aldean on Real Country. Hard Rock Bet got some number crunchers together to rank the 50 states in terms of nerdiness. They looked at such things as the number of comic conventions, STEM workers, comic book and gaming stores, as well as Google searches related to geek culture, such as Star Wars, Marvel, and Lord of the Rings. Thank goodness they didn't throw cars in there. A rundown of the top five nerdiest states in the country right now. Number five, Oregon, followed by Colorado, Washington, Texas, and number one, California.
1: Okay, I have to tell you. I was just looking on eBay, where I go for all kinds of things I love, and there it was.
2: 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One of the rarest, the last one I needed for my set. Shiny like the
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12: Some chance of thunderstorms this afternoon. Otherwise, sunshine mixed with clouds at times. Daytime highs approaching 73. West winds 10 to 20 miles per hour. Slight chance for storms. Tonight, lows level off around 50. Mainly clear skies. Mainly cloudy skies expected. Tomorrow, highs level off around 63. Currently, it's 70 degrees. I'm staff meteorologist Jennifer Wojcicki.
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0: 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She's my rock. Speaking of love and amore, new research finds that younger couples are more likely to keep separate bank accounts than older couples. Experts suggest this approach can work, but only if couples communicate. Without frequent convos, money problems can go off the tracks and hurt the partnership in a big way. Yeah, especially if one member of the partnership doesn't know about the other one's bank account.
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1: ABC News, I'm Chuck Sievertson. Wall Street's major indexes zoomed, propelled partly by SpaceX's debut on the NASDAQ today, ending more than 19% above where they started, with Elon Musk becoming the world's first trillionaire. The market's also boosted by news that the U.S. and Iran could be nearing a deal to reopen the Strait of Hormuz. A Trump administration official telling ABC News senior White House correspondent Selena Wang, a deal is closer than ever.
2: Now, this official, though, did caveat that they aren't sure as to whether the supreme leader has signed off on this and did acknowledge that there are some factions within Iran that don't want this deal to go through, but said that those that the U.S. have been negotiating with and who have the authority to make this deal do, in fact, want this to be signed.
1: Police say the shooter today in Midland, Texas, where nine people went to the hospital, was known to cops accused of the attempted murder of an officer. They say the shooter is dead. This is ABC News. Ebola cases in the Democratic Republic of Congo are over 600, with over 100 deaths. ABC News medical contributor Dr. Alok Patel says World Cup fans in the U.S. should not be worried about it.
3: This is not COVID or measles, where it's going to be airborne spread. Ebola transmission really requires close contact and exposure to bodily fluids. Usually, if you are a healthcare provider or you're a caregiver or you have a burial ritual, which is exactly how it was spreading or suspected so in Africa.
1: Travel troubles for Pope Leo as he departed Spain after a technical problem left him grounded in the Canary Islands. ABC's Marcus Moore.
4: The King of Spain then offered his plane for Pope Leo to get back to Rome. And that's when we saw Pope Leo walking across the tarmac and getting on to the King's private plane. And then a short time after that, taking off, heading to Rome, some 3 hours after he was supposed to leave originally.
1: Chuck Sievertson, ABC News.
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10: Chance of thunderstorms this afternoon, otherwise sunshine mixed with clouds at times. Daytime highs approaching 73. West winds 10 to 20 miles per hour. Slight chance for storms tonight, lows level off around 50, mainly clear skies. Mainly cloudy skies expected tomorrow, highs level off around 63. Right now, it's 73 degrees. I'm Staff Meteorologist Jennifer Wojcicki.
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17: From the newsroom, I'm Ryan Cunningham. A 125-year-old barn is a total loss after a fire in Pelican Rapids Wednesday afternoon. The Outer Tail County Sheriff's Office says deputies were called to the fire at 23097 State Highway 108 around 421 when authorities arrived. The barn and a wooden silo were engulfed in flames. The Pelican Rapids and Vergas fire departments extinguished the fire. Both structures a complete loss. Deputies say the barn was owned by James Bell, used for storage. Bell told officers he and his son were attempting to start a 1976 Mercury car that was stored in the barn using starting fluid. However, the vehicle backfired and started on fire. The blaze quickly spread from the vehicle to the barn. The only items of value reported to be in the barn were the car and some tools. Deputies say no suspicious circumstances were noted in the investigation. The Disabled American Veterans Chapter 31 continues its mission of serving veterans throughout the region by providing assistance, advocacy, and community support. Commander Dave Nelson, a retired military veteran with 20 years of active duty service, says one of the chapter's primary goals is helping disabled veterans connect with VA services, navigate benefit claims, and access resources to meet their everyday needs. The chapter also assists veterans facing financial hardship or homelessness and works to connect them with available support services. To fund its programs, Chapter 31 collects used clothing through donation bins located throughout the area. Nelson says the organization collects about 200,000 pounds of clothing annually, generating approximately $50,000 each year to support veterans programs and community projects. Among those projects is the installation of a handicap accessible fishing dock at the Detroit Lakes City Beach near J&K Marina. The chapter funded the $96,000 project to help improve lake access for individuals with disabilities. Looking ahead, the organization plans to install a handicap accessible lake entry area next year, featuring a hard surface mat and guide rails designed for wheelchair users. They're hopeful the project will also include water-accessible wheelchairs. Disabled American Veterans Chapter 31 meets on the first Tuesday of each month at 11 a.m. in the basement of the VFW. The group will also hold its annual golf tournament on June 26th at Forest Hills Golf Course, marking the 25th year of the event. Registration for that event is limited. We'll have more from the newsroom next.
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17: Outdoor recreation enthusiasts have two new trails to explore at Detroit Mountain Recreation Area. According to Tony Schmidt, rentals manager and trails boss, the recreation area has officially opened Lois Lane and Papa Dick, two trails designed to expand opportunities for riders and outdoor users of varying skill levels. Lois Lane is a 0.6-mile trail designed with adaptive access in mind. The trail is open to mountain bikes, children's bikes, balance bikes, pedal assist e-bikes, jogging strollers, and hikers, creating an accessible outdoor recreation opportunity for beginners, families, and users of varying abilities. Papa Dick is a one-way mountain bike trail featuring bermed turns that help riders build and develop their skills. The trails were made possible through grant funding and support from community partners and sponsors. Schmidt says the trails are free and open to the public, dawn to dusk, weather permitting. Bike rentals are available daily from 10 a.m. to 4 p.m. Visitors also enjoy the site's free natural play area. In addition to the new trails, Detroit Mountain offers miles of mountain biking, hiking, and running trails throughout the summer. A waiver must be completed annually before using the trail system. The recreation area will also hold its annual Music on the Mountain fundraiser June 27th, featuring co-headliners Gabby Barrett and Parmalee, along with special guest Austin Snell. Vance Belter has pleaded guilty in federal court to charges stemming from the deadly shootings that targeted Minnesota lawmakers last June. Belter admitted to killing former House Speaker Emerita Melissa Hortman and her husband Mark at their Brooklyn Park home and wounding State Senator John Hoffman and his wife Yvette from Champlin. The plea agreement calls for two life sentences plus 40 years in prison, while federal prosecutors agreed not to seek the death penalty. Belter had originally pleaded not guilty to the six federal charges connected to what authorities described as a politically motivated attack. Looking for a job in Minnesota just got a little easier. The Department of Employment and Economic Development has launched a revamped online labor exchange at careerforce.mn.gov. The more rather mobile-friendly platform connects job seekers with thousands of openings from vetted Minnesota employers without ads or sponsored listings. Deputy Commissioner Evan Rouse says the goal is to provide a straightforward experience for both employers and applicants. The updated site also works alongside Minnesota's network of Career Force Centers, where workforce professionals continue to offer in-person assistance to help people navigate their job search. Federal officials are making nearly $193 million available to help communities prevent and end youth homelessness. The U.S. Department of Housing and Urban Development announced that the funding will support housing-focused solutions for vulnerable young people across the country. That's a look at the latest from the newsroom. From the newsroom, I'm Ryan Cunningham.
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0: Funeral announcements are brought to you by the West Chose Funeral Home and the David Donahower Funeral Home, both of Detroit Lakes, and by the Carbonance Funeral and Cremation Services of New York Mills, Wadena, and Henning. Barbara Sherping, age 86, of Waubun, passed away on Friday, May 29th at her home. A visitation will be held at St. Anne's Catholic Church in Waubun on Friday the 12th from 5 to 7 p.m. with a prayer service beginning at 6:30. A funeral mass will be held at 10 a.m. Saturday the 13th at St. Anne's Catholic Church in Waubun. The arrangements for Barbara Sherping of Waubun having been made and entrusted to the Anderson Family Funeral Home of Manoman. Carl M. Hagen, age 87, of Detroit Lakes, passed away on June 7th at Ecumen, the Cottages in Detroit Lakes. Funeral services for Carl, former owner of the West Chose Funeral Home, will be held on Saturday the 13th at 11 a.m. at Trinity Lutheran Church in Detroit Lakes. There will be a visitation 1 hour prior to the services on Saturday. The arrangements for Carl M. Hagen of Detroit Lakes have been arranged and entrusted to the West Chose Funeral Home of Detroit Lakes. Larry Schmitz, age 77, of Motley, passed away on March 18th at Harmony House in Motley. Interment will be held on Saturday the 13th at 1 p.m. at the Calvary Cemetery in Wadena. The arrangements for Larry Schmitz of Motley being arranged and provided by the Carbonate Funeral and Cremation Service of Wadena. Darlene Doty Andring, age 91, of Gary, passed away on Friday, June 5th at the Manoman Health Center Nursing Home. A funeral service will be held at 3 p.m. Saturday the 13th at St. Michael's Catholic Church in Manoman. There will be a visitation 1 hour before the services at the church on Saturday afternoon. The arrangements for Darlene Doty Andring of Gary having been made through the Anderson Family Funeral Home of Manoman. Trey Beauchamp, age 16, of Nantahawish, passed away on Tuesday, June 9th at his home, surrounded by the love of his family and under the care of HIA Hospice, following a brief and courageous battle with cancer. Funeral services will be held at the Nantahawish Sports Complex Tuesday the 16th at 11 a.m. All-night wake services will begin on Monday the 15th at 5 p.m. with a ceremony at 7 and continue until the time of the funeral on Tuesday. The arrangements for Trey Beauchamp of Nantahawish have been arranged and entrusted to the Anderson Family Funeral Home of Manoman. Funeral announcements are brought to you by the West Chose Funeral Home and the David Donahower Funeral Home, both of Detroit Lakes, and by the Carbonance Funeral and Cremation Services of New York Mills, Wadena, and Henning.
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19: Real country weather.
10: Chance of thunderstorms this afternoon, otherwise sunshine mixed with clouds at times. Daytime highs approaching 73. West winds 10 to 20 miles per hour. Slight chance for storms tonight, lows level off around 50, mainly clear skies. Mainly cloudy skies expected tomorrow, highs level off around 63. Right now, it's 73 degrees. I'm staff meteorologist Jennifer Wojcicki.
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24: For MNN Sports, I'm Kevin Falmas. The end of the series against the Tigers was not pleasant for the Twins.
25: And this ball clobbered for Perez. That's deep to left field. That's a home run. Two-run shot for Perez. Two-run homer for Perez. It's 11 to nothing.
24: Twins redo the call on the finishing touches on an 11-0 beatdown. Twins are home this weekend against St. Louis, starting tonight at Target Field. Vikings' mandatory minicamp is over, and we still don't know if J.J. McCarthy or Kyler Murray is the starter.
26: Excited about both where both those guys are at. Looking forward to them, you know, using the time from now until we report back to continue to kind of build on what they've really accomplished, which is a lot. Both those guys, you know, have done some really, really good things, and I think they're elevating our football team because of it. So excited to get back when we get a chance to get going in training camp.
24: That's Kevin O'Connell. Kevin Falmas, MNN Sports.
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1: ABC News, I'm Chuck Siebertson. Up and away, many of the stocks in Wall Street's major indexes, with SpaceX's debut in the NASDAQ today, ending up as a $2 trillion company, with Elon Musk as the first ever trillionaire. Markets also gained from news that the U.S. and Iran could be nearing a deal to reopen the Strait of Hormuz. Crude oil prices dropped. But in a Trump administration official's info to ABC News senior White House correspondent Selena Wang, an agreement would include the phrase lead or leading to several times.
2: It also says it, quote, leads to the dismantling of the Iranian nuclear program, that it would lead to the U.S. getting that enriched material out.
1: Due to storms in Dallas and across the Northeast, more than 900 flights were canceled today, over 6,000 delayed across the country. Police say the shooter this morning in Midland, Texas, where nine people went to the hospital, was sought for the alleged attempted murder of an officer. They say that person is dead. This is ABC News. Since lawmakers have gone home for the weekend, a section of the Foreign Intelligence Surveillance Act will expire tonight at a late Friday deadline, the section allowing warrantless wiretapping of people outside the U.S. Democrats won't sign on until Trump loyalist Bill Pulte is replaced as acting director of national intelligence. For the first time in 32 years, the first men's World Cup match will be held on U.S. soil. Team USA faces Paraguay just outside of Los Angeles tonight. ABC's Christian Cordero is there.
3: Even just walking around the stadium and around the city of Los Angeles, which we know has a huge international community, you really see the passion starting to come out and people just really excited for this tournament to kick off here on home soil. Of course, today you also see a lot of Team USA, and it should be really exciting to kick things off here. We are going into the tournament expected to win our group, and we've heard from the boys who say that they are carrying that pressure with a lot of pride. They know what's at stake.
1: ABC's Christian Cordero. Chuck Sievertson, ABC News.
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7: Mainly clear tonight with a slight chance of thunderstorms. Lows dip down to about 50. West winds 8 to 15 miles per hour. 63 tomorrow. Tomorrow night, lows level off around 45. High of 69 Sunday under mainly sunny skies. 73 Monday, chance of thunderstorms. Right now, 71. I'm staff meteorologist Jennifer Wojcicki.
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Buddy Bazalfar playing all your favorite Real Country songs right here in one place. Barbara Mandrell right now. I was country when country wasn't cool on Real Country.

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Maddie Mazzell, Farber. You know how your elementary school teacher always told you to stop fidgeting? Well, she was wrong. Researchers say that children who fidget in class actually learn more quickly than children who do not. More of your favorite Real Country songs are coming up right around the corner for you from T.G. Shepherd and Slow Burn, Brooks and Dunn, Neon Moon, and more next right here on Real Country.

0: Kenny Rogers and Lucille on Real Country. Bonnie Bazell, for the 1994 World Cup in the United States, currently holds the all-time attendance record of 3.5 million total spectators. But the 2026 edition will completely obliterate that number because the tournament features 40 additional matches and relies heavily on giant American football stadiums capable of holding 80,000 fans. Ticketing projections are staggering. Financial experts estimate that over 5 million tickets will be sold, generating completely unprecedented match day revenue for the organizers. More of your favorite Real Country songs are coming up right around the corner for you from Diamond Rio, Love It A Little Stronger, Ella Langley Is Choosing Texas, and more next right here on Real Country.
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7: Mainly clear tonight with a slight chance of thunderstorms. Lows dip down to about 50. West winds 8 to 15 miles per hour. 63 tomorrow. Tomorrow night, lows level off around 45. High of 69 Sunday under mainly sunny skies. 73 Monday, chance of thunderstorms. Right now, it's 73 degrees. I'm staff meteorologist Jennifer Wojcicki.
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1: ABC News, I'm Dave Packer. A deadly shooting rampage and an hours-long police standoff in Midland, Texas. It ended with a gunman who authorities say was a 45-year-old man named Victor Villarreal dead after a shootout with police. Mayor Lori Blong.
2: We do have 11 known victims at this time. There's at least one victim that is dead on the scene.
1: The senior administration official says that a potential deal with Iran includes reopening the Strait of Hormuz and ending the U.S. blockade. He also says that it, quote, leads to the dismantling of the Iranian nuclear program. An appeals court has rejected the Kennedy Center's effort to pause a court-ordered removal of President Trump's name from the building. A federal judge earlier today ruling that Trump's name should come off the Kennedy Center. Stocks were higher on Wall Street as SpaceX went public, making founder Elon Musk